0: 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Oh, yeah. Pop Crush Nights.
1: Getting older should really come with a bigger warning sign. Lauren Snap, I need to know, what is the first sign of getting older? What was the thing that just like stopped you in your tracks and you're like, wow, okay, well, that's never happened before? 1-888-952-17. I woke up this morning with a crick in my neck. I didn't do anything crazy. It's not like I was like at the gym working hard or, you know, stage diving anytime recently into a crowd of people where I was tousled or trampled. No, neither of those things happened. I literally went to sleep with a dream pillow and woke up, and now I can't really look to the left.
2: Crick in my neck, my back, my... Y'all know the rest. Oh, getting... I wake up every morning and I go, again?
1: All right, well, let's go ahead and snap, crackle, and pop our way into this show. Ugh. Oh.

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10: Tonight looks mostly cloudy with lows in the low 50s. Tomorrow, expect a mix of sun and clouds with highs near 70. Then tomorrow night, there's a slight chance of a shower or two as lows drop to the upper 50s. Thursday brings clouds with limited sunshine and highs in the mid-70s. Friday, look for rain with close to half an inch expected, temperatures in the upper 60s, and winds out of the east at 10.

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1: What songs just make you really happy? 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The number one song that makes people happy is Marky Mark and the Funky Bunch, Good Vibrations.
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1: Are you a class mom or a Venmo mom? 1-888-952-17. So there's a Tennessee mom right here in my backyard, and she is reaching out and she's like, look, I don't want to be part of your PTO. I don't want to be part of your PTA. I'm not the room mom. I'm not the team mom. I'm a Venmo mom. And I'm like, well, I kind of get that.
2: Yeah, she's like, don't ask me to volunteer. Hit me with whatever the Venmo is. I'll send $5 because that's what I'm going to show up for. But also, I mean, if you're a Venmo listener, at Donnie Meacham, hit me up, honey.

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0: has something to give. Time, talent, treasures. Let the parents serve how they can. Not everyone needs to serve in the same way. I kind of agree with that.
1: Oh my God. Also, it's such a mom answer. Like, it's like, can we all just get along? It's like, no. You just send me a Venmo. That's how we'll get along better over a shot of Fireball.
0: Yeah, or cold hard cash.
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1: How do you feel about using the phone? 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We're here for all of it. 78% of people say they are not picking up the phone, but I bet you are in the 22 percentile.

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2: Lauren.
3: Yes?
2: Lauren, she did it.
3: What? What did I do?
2: Okay, so when you hear your name in a TV show, like, what is your guttural reaction?
3: If I hear my name and I'm not actively in a conversation with you, I immediately panic.
2: Oh, like you did something wrong?
3: Yeah, I'm like, what'd I do? Oh, I know I'm guilty. I don't even know what it was, but it was me.
2: When I hear my name in shows, I get it. I have a visceral reaction. Like, I watch so many crime shows. Donnie murdered her. And I'm like, really, Donnie? First of all, you got caught. How embarrassing. Second of all, you're giving all Donnies a bad name. Like, I get upset. I get mad. I feel it. It affects me.
3: So Donnie has been done dirty because of his name being used in a TV show. Has this happened to you? Because I feel like this is a weird reaction that he is having, and he probably needs your friendship tonight.
2: It's not weird. I bet you. Seriously. If your name is in a TV show, and it's not Meredith Grey, you are feeling some sort of way. 1-888-900-5217.

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10: Tonight looks mostly cloudy with lows in the low 50s. Tomorrow, expect a mix of sun and clouds with highs near 70. Then tomorrow night, there's a slight chance of a shower or two as lows drop to the upper 50s. Thursday brings clouds with limited sunshine and highs in the mid-70s. Friday, look for rain with close to half an inch expected, temperatures in the upper 60s, and winds out of the east at 10.

0: 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Slide into the DMs. Let me know what has happened to you, Lauren Snapp, Donnie Meacham. I was wrong about Donnie, and I want to tell you the story because I met this guy 2 years ago. That's coming at you next. I was totally off base.
1: 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Good and bad.
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1: What About You is memorable to the people that you are meeting? 1-888-952-17. Donnie, I've got to fess up. It is confession time. What is the thing about you that you think people notice and probably remember about you when they meet you for the first time?
2: Oh, my beautiful hair, my winning personality, my smile, my gap tooth, everything. The list goes on.
1: Okay, well, you're not wrong. Honestly, I noticed all of those things. Mm-hmm. And then I realized that you were from Hollywood. So I totally thought you were going to be a jerk. I'm going to be honest. Oh. I really thought you were going to be like kind of pompous and like, ugh.
2: No. First impressions, it's really super weird. I don't know how. I make really good first impressions. Everybody said, like, I'll meet a friend of a friend, and then the next day my friend will be like, they were obsessed with you. And I'll be like, really? I like drank 4 fireball shots and I'm pretty sure I said some really crazy things, but it ends up being a good first impression. I think what it is that I just don't care.
1: Yeah, and careless. Be careless and reckless.
2: It sounds bad, but no, I mean it in a way of like, I just don't care what you think about me. So I'm just going to be myself. You like it, you like it. You don't. That's how everyone should be.
1: I mean, you're not wrong. Honestly, that's a really good tactic and approach to life. And so far, I really like you. So it's working.
2: Here we go.

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1: Hey, let me kick it to you right quick, man. Not on some gag issues, man, on some real issues. Anybody done been through the same thing, I'm sure you feel the same way. Big feel, it's for you, man.

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1: Why is cracking an egg so hard?
2: Are you making a joke?
1: No, like these shells.
2: Wait, you're struggling?
1: They, like they're like they've lost their like toughness. So you literally just go to crack an egg, and then it's like everything cracks, and then you have 14 shells, and you're a little. I'm just trying to make a breakfast sandwich without crunch.
2: You know what? Stop working out, okay? Because that doesn't happen to any of the other people out here. I'm talking about myself.
1: You don't have trouble cracking it every time. Well, either it won't crack and you're banging it against the side of the thing and you're like, what is there, an actual chicken in there? And then you feel bad, but then you go and hit it once too hard and then it cracks everywhere.
2: Nope. Cracking jokes, cracking eggs. Got it down.

0: Crush.
1: Does your state have a gift card law? 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
2: 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And they keep the... 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I have a Subway gift card right now. I'm going to Subway. Hey, cash is in, homie.
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1: 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Slide into the DMs right there on the Pop Crush app. I know, it's the old checky check, check, check. It drives me crazy when I see people writing a check in the checkout because I know we're going to be there for 20,000 years.
2: 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Oh, this is amazing. 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Like, I got so good at it. I could just, like, write a check and be like, oh, I know her signature back. She gave me permission 99% of the time, but, oh, I got good at that check.
1: Well, this news is going to crush all of your white-collar dreams. 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
4: Tonight looks mostly cloudy with lows in the low 50s. Tomorrow, expect a mix of sun and clouds with highs near 70. Then tomorrow night, there's a slight chance of a shower or two as lows drop to the upper 50s. Thursday brings clouds with limited sunshine and highs in the mid 70s. Friday, look for rain with close to half an inch expected, temperatures in the upper 60s, and winds out of the east at 10.

0: some big drama glitch that's happening on Instagram, and it's unfollowing people that you've been following for a long time. Is that a real glitch, or is that just what people are using as an excuse when they decide that they're going to hate unfollow someone?
1: Oh, 100% an excuse, but also, now that I know it's doing it, there's a few people I've been meaning to unfollow, so I can go and be like, you know what, it's not me, it's the Instagram glitch, I promise you. But you know what's going to happen? You're not getting a follow back. That's a glitch, too, in my mind.
0: Or, yeah. Let us know. If someone unfollows you, do you reach out and, like, follow up with them on why they unfollowed you? Let us know. Hit us up in the DMs.
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0: On Snap, Donnie Meacham, we're talking about Instagram glitches, unfollowing our friends. Frankie, sliding into the DM, says, this Instagram glitch, quote unquote, has caused some serious family drama. Apparently, my Instagram has unfollowed a family member. They called me the next day and they were ticked. And now their entire family is calling to harass me, calling me a bully.
1: Yeah, but also people don't, you don't have to unfollow them. There is such thing as mute. You can mute these people so you don't have to see them. But don't unfollow, you can't unfollow a family member unless they're dead. And then it's like, well, you're wasting time on my grid because you're not showing me anything new. So you can unfollow them. But until then, if they're alive, you got to keep following them.
0: We got wildly dark. Let's go ahead and play a good song and get the vibe.

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1: Sexless beds made of cardboard. That's apparently what the Olympian competitors are forced to sleep in while they try and compete for gold. Why would this happen? Like, do you have a theory? Let us know. It's 1-888-952-17.
2: A sexless bed. You know what? I'm not going to tell people. It's not because I'm single on a dry spot. I'm an Olympian. I'm an athlete. That's why nothing's going down in this bed. I'm an athlete.
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1: How do you feel about using the phone? 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Leave us a voicemail. Let us know what you're up to, where you're listening, what you love about the show, what you need from us tonight. We're here for all of it. 78% of people say they are not picking up the phone, but I bet you are in the 22 percentile. New York City.

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1: Getting older should really come with a bigger warning sign. Lauren Snap, I need to know, what is the first sign of getting older? What was the thing that just like stopped you in your tracks and you're like, wow, okay, well, that's never happened before? 1-888-952-17. I woke up this morning with a crick in my neck. I didn't do anything crazy. It's not like I was like at the gym working hard or, you know, stage diving anytime recently into a crowd of people where I was tousled or trampled. No, neither of those things happened. I literally went to sleep with a dream pillow and woke up, and now I can't really look to the left.
2: Crick in my neck, my back, my... Y'all know the rest. I wake up every morning and I go, again?
1: All right, well, let's go ahead and snap, crackle, and pop our way into this show. Ugh. Oh.

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12: Skies stay partly cloudy overnight with lows near 54. Clouds thicken up tomorrow with highs in the low 70s, and that cloud cover sticks around into the night with lows in the upper 50s. Thursday brings more of the same, mostly cloudy with highs again in the low 70s. Then Friday, watch for rain, around half an inch expected, temperatures in the upper 60s, and east winds near 10.

0: songs just make you really happy? Slide into the DMs right there on the Pop Crush app. Lauren Snap, Donnie Meacham. The number one song that makes people happy is Marky Mark and the Funky Bunch, Good Vibrations.
1: That's a good one.
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1: Are you a class mom or a Venmo mom? 1-888-952-17. 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I'm a Venmo mom. 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
2: Yeah, she's like, don't ask me to volunteer. Hit me with whatever the Venmo is. I'll send $5 because that's what I'm going to show up for. But also, I mean, if you're a Venmo listener, at Donnie Meacham, hit me up, honey.

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1: Talking about the Venmo moms tonight, and Erin, she's texting us in from Quad Cities. She's listening in on B100. She goes, hey, Lauren. Hey, Donnie. Everyone has something to give. Time, talent, treasures. Let the parents serve how they can. Not everyone needs to serve in the same way. I kind of agree with that.
2: Oh, my God. Also, it's such a mom answer. Like, it's like, can we all just get along? It's like, no. You just send me a Venmo. That's how we'll get along better over a shot of Fireball.
1: Yeah, or cold hard cash.
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1: 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Leave us a voicemail. Let us know what you're up to, where you're listening, what you love about the show, what you need from us tonight. We're here for all of it. 78% of people say they are not picking up the phone, but I bet you are in the 22 percentile.

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2: Lauren.
3: Yes?
2: Lauren, she did it.
3: What? What'd I do?
2: Okay, so when you hear your name in a TV show, like, what is your guttural reaction?
3: If I hear my name and I'm not actively in a conversation with you, I immediately panic.
2: Oh, like you did something wrong?
3: Yeah, I'm like, what'd I do? Oh, I know I'm guilty. I don't even know what it was, but it was me.
2: When I hear my name in shows, I get it. I have a visceral reaction. Like, I watch so many crime shows. Donnie murdered her. And I'm like, really, Donnie? First of all, you got caught. How embarrassing. Second of all, you're giving all Donnies a bad name. Like, I get upset. I get mad. I feel it. It affects me.
3: So Donnie has been done dirty because of his name being used in a TV show. Has this happened to you? Because I feel like this is a weird reaction that he is having, and he probably needs your friendship tonight.
2: It's not weird. I bet you. Seriously. If your name is in a TV show and it's not Meredith Grey, you are feeling some sort of way. 1-888-900-5217.

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3: Skies stay partly cloudy overnight with lows near 54. Clouds thicken up tomorrow with highs in the low 70s, and that cloud cover sticks around into the night with lows in the upper 50s. Thursday brings more of the same, mostly cloudy with highs again in the low 70s. Then Friday, watch for rain, around half an inch expected, temperatures in the upper 60s, and east winds near 10.

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1: Are first impressions always accurate? 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I was wrong about Donnie, and I want to tell you the story because I met this guy 2 years ago. That's coming at you next. I was totally off base.
2: Wow. First impressions. Yeah. I am the king of first impressions. Good and bad.
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1: What about you is memorable to the people that you are meeting? 1-888-952-17. Donnie, I've got to fess up. It is confession time. What is the thing about you that you think people notice and probably remember about you when they meet you for the first time?
2: Oh, my beautiful hair, my winning personality, my smile, my gap tooth, everything. The list goes on.
1: Okay, well, you're not wrong. Honestly, I noticed all of those things. Mm-hmm. And then I realized that you were from Hollywood. So I totally thought you were going to be a jerk. I'm going to be honest. Oh. I really thought you were going to be like kind of pompous and like,
2: ugh. Oh, first impression. It's really super weird. I don't know how. I make really good first impressions because everybody says, like, I'll meet a friend of a friend, and then the next day my friend will be like, they were obsessed with you. And I'll be like, really? I, like, drank 4 Fireball shots, and I'm pretty sure I said some really crazy things. But it ends up being a good first impression. I think what it is that I just don't care.
1: Yeah, and careless. Be careless and reckless.
2: It sounds bad, but no, I mean it in a way of, like, I just don't care what you think about me, so I'm just going to be myself. You like it, you like it. You don't. That's how everyone should be.
1: I mean, you're not wrong. Honestly, that's a really good tactic and approach to life, and so far, I really like you, so it's working.
2: Here we go.

0: Are you making a joke?
1: No. Like, these shells.
0: Wait, you're struggling?
1: They, like, they're, like, they've lost their, like, toughness. So you literally just go to crack an egg, and then it's like, and then everything cracks, and then you have 14 shells, and you're a little, I'm just trying to make a breakfast sandwich without crunch.
0: You know what? Stop working out, okay? Because that doesn't happen to any of the other people out here. I'm talking about myself.
1: You don't have trouble cracking it every time. Well, either it won't crack and you're banging it against the side of the thing and you're like, what is there, an actual chicken in there? And then you feel bad, but then you go and hit it once too hard and then it cracks everywhere.
0: Nope. Cracking jokes, cracking eggs. Got it down.

0: Does your state have a gift card law? 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
1: So I have a $20 gift card. 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And they keep the... 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I have a Subway gift card right now. I'm going to Subway. Hey, cash is in, homie.
0: You're rich.
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3: Yes, but Total T2 is their brand new formula that skyrockets nitric oxide levels in as little as 3 hours. Since I started taking it, I've been lifting like when we played for Coach Carter. My energy is

0: President Trump claims the assassination attempt in July of 2024 was a Democrat plot against him. In a Truth Social post today, he said Biden's FBI didn't do what they should have with respect to the lunatic who shot me in Butler, PA. Trump went on to say new info was just found, adding, "This was all a Democrat plot to get me out of the election that failed." FBI Director Kesh Patel told a Senate hearing today there's no evidence the shooter was working with others. AG Todd Blanche says President Trump has every right to criticize Supreme Court justices. This after the high court today shot down Trump's appeal to restrict mail-in voting. The president took to social media saying the conservative justices who opposed him were not the people that he interviewed.
1: I wasn't at the interviews that he participated in during the last administration when he selected these folks to be on the Supreme Court. He has every right, and indeed he should communicate his concerns with the Supreme Court whenever he has them.
0: Blanche added that the Justice Department will abide by the mail-in voting decision. The Kennedy Center Board has voted to close the iconic Center for Performing Arts. They cited a dire financial situation and issues to the building's structure. It comes after a judge blocked the Kennedy Center from putting President Trump's name back on the building without Congress's blessing. L.A. County District Attorney Nathan Hochman said prosecutors will not seek the death penalty against Nick Reiner, who's charged with killing his parents, filmmaker Rob Reiner and Michelle Reiner. At a news conference this morning, Hochman said the decision came after including the views of the victims and the impact a death penalty case could have on surviving family members.
2: Mitigation factors were certainly considered, as well as the aggravating factors, and we've reached our decision.
0: Despite taking the death penalty off the table, prosecutors are still pursuing first-degree murder charges with special circumstances. If convicted, Reiner could face life in prison without the possibility of parole. He's pleaded not guilty in the case, which stems from the killings of his parents at their Los Angeles home in December. I'm Chris Caraggio.

Tonight stays partly cloudy with lows in the mid-50s. Sunshine will be limited today as highs climb into the low 70s. Clouds increase overnight, with lows settling in the upper 50s. Tomorrow brings considerable cloud cover, with highs holding steady in the low 70s. Then on Friday, rain moves in, with around half an inch expected, temperatures in the upper 60s, and winds out of the east at 10.

Tonight stays partly cloudy with lows in the mid-50s. Sunshine will be limited today as highs climb into the low 70s. Clouds increase overnight, with lows settling in the upper 50s. Tomorrow brings considerable cloud cover, with highs holding steady in the low 70s. Then on Friday, rain moves in, with around half an inch expected, temperatures in the upper 60s, and winds out of the east at 10.

Tonight stays partly cloudy with lows in the mid-50s. Sunshine will be limited today as highs climb into the low 70s. Clouds increase overnight, with lows settling in the upper 50s. Tomorrow brings considerable cloud cover, with highs holding steady in the low 70s. Then on Friday, rain moves in, with around half an inch expected, temperatures in the upper 60s, and winds out of the east at 10.

Tonight stays partly cloudy with lows in the mid-50s. Sunshine will be limited today as highs climb into the low 70s. Clouds increase overnight, with lows settling in the upper 50s. Tomorrow brings considerable cloud cover, with highs holding steady in the low 70s. Then on Friday, rain moves in, with around half an inch expected, temperatures in the upper 60s, and winds out of the east at 10.

Tonight stays partly cloudy with lows in the mid-50s. Sunshine will be limited today as highs climb into the low 70s. Clouds increase overnight, with lows settling in the upper 50s. Tomorrow brings considerable cloud cover, with highs holding steady in the low 70s. Then on Friday, rain moves in, with around half an inch expected, temperatures in the upper 60s, and winds out of the east at 10.

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1: Today brings limited sunshine with highs in the low 70s. Clouds take over later tonight and lows settle into the upper 50s. Tomorrow stays considerably cloudy, with temps once again in the low 70s, then partly cloudy skies tomorrow night with a low in the mid 50s. Friday looks like a rain day, with close to half an inch of accumulation expected, readings in the upper 60s, and east winds at 10

0: talking with Dr. Daniel Krause, a cardiologist with Aspira's Heart Care. And doctor, I've heard a lot about GLP-1 medications. What is that?
1: So a GLP-1 is a new medication out in the last few years that many people know for weight loss. It's a glucagon-like peptide.
0: Doctor, being a cardiologist, I'm going to assume that these GLP-1s can help with heart problems?
1: So far, GLP-1 medications have been, not surprisingly, shown to decrease major adverse cardiac events, which we classify as heart attack or stroke, in addition to the already known benefits of decreasing weight significantly for most people.
0: Doctor, these GLP-1s, how do you take it? And are there really any side effects that are known?
1: They are primarily, except for one medication, an injectable that you do once weekly. So people get used to that. Overall side effects are pretty low, and most people are tolerating them well and losing weight and getting better.
0: Dr. Daniel Krause, a cardiologist with Aspira's Heart Care, talking about GLP-1s.
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0: Just wanted to start the show with an early birthday shout out to our girl, Judith Scheindlin.
1: Oh, hi, Judith.
0: AKA the Honorable Judge Judy.
2: Hey. Spent so much time with her as a latchkey kid.
0: Yeah, she turns 84 next month.
3: Wow.
0: And in some shocking news, the woman who makes $47 million a year has announced she is retiring. At only 84?
2: I'm sorry.
0: Judy.
2: Was she not already retired?
4: Amazon gave her a big bag to do her job over there. It's called Judy Justice.
0: That's right.
2: No, I had no idea.
3: Yeah.
0: Well, not anymore. She's stepping away from being in front of the camera after her final episode airs
2: on
0: October.
2: Oh, man, I hope she has enough Social Security to live.
0: Yeah. That last episode's October 22nd, and Judith said, quote, "I have a lot of other things of interest. I don't want to do hair and makeup anymore, but I still want to get my message out there."
2: Okay.
0: That's why she's currently developing an adult animated series called Judyverse.
2: Hey.
3: Wow.
0: I wonder how adult it's going to be.
2: I see.
0: Plus, she's going to produce her son Adam Levy's syndicated court show called Adam's Law.
2: Wait, but that's different than the other Levies, right?
0: Yeah.
2: Dan Levy?
3: Yeah, I
2: have
3: thought of the Levy.
1: And Sean Levy and all them? Yeah.
0: It's just nice to hear that nepotism has entered the courtroom, too.
2: Well, hasn't that always been the case? Like, any law school, they're like, oh, well, I can get you in because I went there.
3: Yeah. Or even just the police. My dad was a cop. My uncle was a cop.
0: But usually it's lawyers. Now it's the judges, too. And that feels really heartwarming.
3: It's a family practice.
0: On top of all that, to celebrate the 30th anniversary of the original show, Judge Judy, CBS is going to be showing a new special called Judge Judy Unfiltered Unforgettable.
3: Yeah. You can hear her say the swears.
2: Why do you make it sound sexual?
0: How is it not? Have you ever seen a full episode?
2: I've watched a lot of Judge Judy.
0: Not the way I watch. That's happening this upcoming Tuesday, the 22nd. Meanwhile, we're going to celebrate over 14,000 electrical shocks to the throat with another shock collar question of the day. And we are going to do the Nepo version soon where Brooke's children will get zapped right here on the show. But for now, the grown-ups are going to have to do it. So, Jake, take it away.
3: It will be their show someday.
0: Yeah.
4: Today is World Barber Day.
3: Oh, shout out to the barber. What up, Kelly?
4: Honoring the only person that you'll trust with a razor-sharp pair of scissors by your ears, but you still don't have the courage to tell them, "Actually, I hate what you did with my bangs."
0: Yeah.
3: Uh-oh.
4: Barbers have given us some of the history's greatest looks, like the mullet, the mohawk, the Rachel, whatever Justin Timberlake had going on during the ramen noodle years.
3: The ramen, yeah.
4: That's why today we're putting down the clippers and picking up the questions to see how much you know about hairstyles and hair care during a special follicle face-off edition of Plenty of 20. Now, you'll say a number 1 through 20. I'll give you a question about a miraculous career of cutting hair. Ooh. You just have to answer correctly to not be snipped out of the game.
0: Oh.
4: Let's begin with the woman who practices in the mirror saying, "Wow, I love it." Oh. So she won't offend her hairstylist. That's Alexis.
1: Hey, Tiffany, if you're listening, that's not true.
2: Yeah.
1: 9.
4: Number 9. Alexis, before becoming known for his music, which famous Beatle was briefly a hairdresser?
2: Oh.
4: Was it John Lennon?
1: Thank you for multiple choices. I don't know that.
2: There's only 4 to choose from.
3: It's hard for me to name.
4: John Lennon, B, Paul McCartney, C, Ringo Starr, or D, Eddie Murphy, a.k.a. Clarence, the secret fifth Beatle.
1: Uh-oh. I'm not even going to lie. I don't know what any of these people look like or anything. So,
0: They all the same exact haircut.
3: You know, like the bowl cut?
0: Yeah.
3: That's what they all have.
2: You have seen so many t-shirts at, like, Urban Outfitters with Beatles on it.
1: Like, I know maybe as a group, but not individually.
2: They all kind of looked the same as a group. And I mean,
3: really
1: okay, then if we're going off name, Ringo Starr has the most fun name, so let's go him.
3: Ooh.
4: Alexa says Ringo used to be a barber. I'm sorry. It was Paul McCartney.
2: Huh.
4: He reportedly worked at a hair salon as a teenager before the Beatles made him considerably more famous.
2: Okay.
4: Brooke, it's your turn. 9 is off the board.
2: 11.
4: The striped red, white, and blue pole outside barbershops originally dates back to the Middle Ages.
2: Mm-hmm.
4: Back then, a barber was actually known to do minor medical procedures as well. That's why the red represented blood. What did the white stand for?
3: Oh, interesting. I've I knew about the red. I didn't know the Austin.
2: Surrender. I'm ugly and I need your help. The white. Okay. I mean, white usually means health or purity or... God.
3: Virginity.
2: Yeah.
3: Maybe if you're a virgin.
0: Oh, yeah. That's where you lost
3: that's
0: it.
3: That's why I still...
2: I'm going to go with it stands for... health.
3: Oh, I thought the white.
4: Rick says the white stands for health. He's very close. It stands for bandages.
0: Bandages sounds like it's the opposite of being healthy.
4: Barbers once performed minor medical procedures, including bloodletting. The red represented blood, while the white represented bandages, and the blue was added later to the polls in the U.S.
3: What does the blue stand for? I don't want to know.
2: I don't know.
0: But bring barber bloodletting back.
2: Yeah.
3: Take a little off the top and a little out of the inside.
2: Yeah. Just little hairs all over your cuts.
4: All right, we're 0 for 2. Jose, you can be the first one to get one right. I need a number first.
3: I can and I will. Let's go 3.
4: What famous hairstyle gets its name from a French mistress who piled her hair on top of her head? Was it the beehive, the pompadour, the bouffant, or the side piece?
2: Hey.
3: Oh, side piece?
0: Lady side piece, welcome thee to court.
3: I've heard of the pompadour and the bouffant. I can't think of them.
4: Imagine hair.
0: Lots of hair.
3: Beehive speaks for itself. It would be a huge pile on your head. Okay, I'm going to say beehive.
4: Jose says beehive. I'm sorry, that's incorrect. It was the pompadour.
3: Darn it.
4: In the late 1700s, Madame de Pompadour was the mistress of King Louis XV.
3: Uh-oh.
4: And her towering hairstyle eventually became her namesake.
3: How did she sneak in and out at night?
2: Carefully.
4: Very quietly.
2: Yeah, it doesn't sound like it was very sneaking if we're...
3: I guess it's the king. He's just like, come in, I'm cheating.
4: Jeffrey, it's
2: You're
4: your turn.
2: You're not my cousin, thank you.
3: Yeah, or maybe you are.
4: I'm at number 1 through 20. 3, 9, and 11 are gone.
0: 15.
4: Before scissors became common, what surprising tool did some ancient people use to cut their hair? Was it broken pottery, whale teeth, sharpened seashells, or an unwilling squirrel?
2: Hey. Poor squirrel.
3: Keep biting.
4: If he's willing, he doesn't cut deep enough.
2: Yeah. Oh,
0: that would be a squeaky haircut. Okay. Whale teeth. I don't think whales have sharp teeth.
3: Because don't they eat a lot of krill?
0: Yeah, they eat like big, but... Cheddar Bay biscuits sort of style. Red Lobster. I don't think you would want to break pottery just to do your hair. So give me sharpened seashells.
4: Easy for you to say. And easy to get the right answer. Archaeologists have found evidence of sharpened shells, flint, and other natural materials. And that means Jeffrey's won the hairstylist edition of... Plenty of Tools.
0: That means I get to choose who gets shocked today, and somebody wanted to hear Whip My Hair by Willow Smith.
3: Uh-oh.
0: Seems like the theme song for Alexis, so Alexis, you're up.
1: Yep. I whip my hair back and forth. I whip my hair back and forth. I whip my hair back and forth. I whip my hair.
3: Perfect. That was so good.
2: Yeah, that's great.
0: Beautiful. That was, this was your shock collar question of the day. Got your phone tap coming up in just a few minutes.
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8: We here at Brooke and Jeffrey in the Morning love supporting local small businesses.
9: Yes.
8: By pranking the crap out of them. Especially when there's a friend or a relative of the owner who reaches out asking us to get them. And that's when we assemble a plan and put our top investigative reporter, Ed Daniels, on the job.
10: Yeah.
9: Reporter.
11: And your mom's favorite too.
9: Yes.
8: Because Ed always uncovers the seedy truth.
9: That's right.
8: Like in today's call where he reaches out to the founder of a new yoga studio.
9: Ew.
8: And you know there's always dark secrets behind those places.
11: Oh, yeah.
8: You're going to hear it in your phone tap right after this.

0: Hello.
1: Hi, is this Sherry?
0: Yes, who's calling?
1: Oh, good morning. My name's Ed Daniels from Action 3 News.
0: Oh, okay.
1: Hi. I wanted to reach out because our newsroom heard that you opened a new yoga studio around the corner from us.
0: Oh, my God. Yes, I did. It's been my dream for years. We've been open just less than a month.
1: Wow, congratulations. Well,
0: thank you.
1: We do these little segments on new businesses around the city, and we'd love to feature yours.
0: Okay.
1: Awesome. Okay, well, let's do it. Hold on.
0: Okay.
1: I am getting word from my producer in my earpiece. We can go in 5 seconds.
0: Wait, now?
1: Yeah, I'll count us down.
0: I don't understand.
1: In 3, 2, 1.
0: Oh, my God.
1: This is Ed Daniels from Action 3 News, reporting live in front of the brand new yoga studio that's owned by local resident Sherry. Sherry?
0: Hi, thanks for having me.
1: Of course. I think the big question our audience wants to know is why you think it's okay to hold yoga classes during the day, but satanic meetings in your studio at night.
0: What?
1: Rumor is for goat yoga, 5 goats come in, but only 4 leave.
0: Where did you hear that?
1: Because of the animal sacrifice.
0: What?
1: Confirm or deny.
0: No, that's not true.
1: You heard it here first, folks. Stretches, seances, and secret symbols. Something smells funky in this yoga studio, and it's not just the sweat.
0: Oh.
1: Back to you in studio.
0: No, wait. I want to say something else.
1: Clear. Oh, great job, Sherry. You're a natural. Wow.
0: What the hell was that?
1: That's our segment that we were talking about, where we feature local businesses.
0: No, these are all lies. What are you doing?
1: I'm about to go get a Subway sandwich. Oh. I'm famished.
0: No, I'm not talking about what you're doing now. I'm talking about what are you doing making all that shit up about my yoga studio?
1: Whoa. Made what up?
0: The satanic rituals, the goats.
1: Whoa. Wait. So you're saying all these rumors aren't true?
0: Have you not been listening to me?
1: Okay.
0: My business is going to be ruined because you put that on the news and it's not f***ing true.
1: So wait, you're refuting the accusations?
0: Yes, are you f***ing deaf? Yes, I'm refuting these.
1: Well, then we need to go live in 3, 2.
0: No, I don't want to be on television. Stop it. Stop the music.
1: This is Ed Daniels, back reporting live on the story of the yoga studio that's doing much less downward dog and more dark deeds.
0: That's not true. I'm the owner. None of
1: exactly.
0: This is true.
1: You are the owner, Sherry, who is refuting those claims.
0: Yes, I want to refute it. All the earlier things you said about goats and Satanism and sacrifices, I want to refute it. It is not true.
1: You heard it here first. From namaste to nighttime rituals, suspicions still swirl over the shadowy sessions at Sherry's Satanic Shack. Back to you in studio.
0: Satanic Shack? What are you talking about? None of that is true. None of it.
1: Hey, that was great. You did better the second time.
0: Hey, I don't want to be on the news. You're okay. Making up all this bullshit. Why are you making this stuff up?
1: I think you got the wrong idea. Your sister, Naveen, said you'd love to be on the news. She's the one that told us all this stuff.
0: Naveen? My sister called you?
1: You didn't know she was involved? This is breaking news. Let's go live in 3, 2, 1.
0: What the actual...
1: This just in. Your sister, Naveen, set you up for a prank phone call. You're on the radio
0: what?
1: With Brooke and Jeffrey. Care to comment? That's a laugh. That's not a comment. That's a satanic laugh.
0: No, she didn't.
1: Yes.
0: Oh, my God.
1: Yeah, she did. Your sister, Naveen, set you up for this. Sorry. She said she's so proud of you for finally opening your yoga studio.
0: I mean, it's really funny, but she gave me a heart attack.
1: Hey, a little friendly advice. If you don't want the news on your back, do the satanic stuff during the day. That's what I do. No one sees it coming. You don't even need to light candles.
0: I have candles.
1: Oh, so you admit it. You admit it. You're a satanic yoga chakra, secra, whatever the word is. And you are going to go down for this on Action 3, Brooke and Jeffrey.

0: It's Brooke and Jeffrey in the morning, and recently I put two dead canaries for sale on eBay.
1: Oh my gosh.
0: Let's just say they're not going cheap.
1: They're not cheap at all.
0: Yeah. As a bird lover, that really hurt me to say. But not as much as it's going to hurt to say what's been on our minds.
1: Uh-huh. Yeah,
0: so time to go around the room, starting with Brooke. Brooke, what's on your mind?
2: I had some bad news, good news situation.
3: Okay.
2: So yesterday I get in my car to come to work and it's dark out.
0: Is this the good news or the bad news?
2: Yeah, this is the bad.
0: Okay.
2: And I start to drive off and all of a sudden my car is dinging. And I look over and my passenger door was open.
1: Oh my gosh.
2: And I see this thing sitting on my passenger seat. And
1: thing.
2: I realize my car got broken into.
4: Oh.
2: Yes.
4: Oh no, the glass had been broken or the car door.
2: No, that's the good news. I left my car unlocked on accident.
1: So
2: the criminal just opened the door and accidentally left this on my seat.
0: Is that what you used to smash the windows to get into people's cars?
1: I don't know how you do that. Against the glass.
2: Here's the thing. Most people would be freaked out by that, but I'm thinking I can, one, resell this and make money off the person who tried to rip me off.
0: Okay.
2: Right?
1: Okay.
2: Not getting this back, sir. I'm sure.
0: But you're going to help a future person break into somebody's car.
2: And two, the other good point is my husband is constantly nagging me about how I forget to lock the door.
1: Yeah.
2: You know what?
1: Karma.
3: Proved him wrong.
0: So I guess if we have any listeners looking to break into some cars, Brooke can hook you up with the tools to make it happen.
2: For a price.
0: For a price. We'll start the bidding war at 785.

0: 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Text in highest bid gets the tool.
1: Dude, even if I only made $2, that's still money on a bad situation.
0: Wow, Brooke is winning.
1: I don't know.
0: We'll find out. Jose, what's been on your mind?
2: Well, ever since I was a kid, I've always heard that the San Diego Zoo was like the best zoo in the world.
1: Yes.
2: So I actually went there to experience it.
1: Oh, my God.
2: And it was so exciting. Once I get there, I go through the front gates, and I immediately miss the bus tour.
1: Oh.
2: I'm like, I watch the bus go away. Yeah. I'm like, no, and I hear you need to go on the tour.
1: Yeah.
2: So I go, instead of waiting for the next one, ADD immediately kicks in, and I just start wandering around.
1: Sure, it'll only take you 8 days to walk through
2: that zoo. Well, I didn't realize that part, right? Yeah. So anyway, I'm wandering around, and then a worker goes, I tell the worker about the bus, and he's like, oh, try the tram. I walk to the tram. It's a freaking sky tram with like tiny gondolas in the sky. Not cool. That's terrifying.
3: No, that's like a great view. You get to look down into like the pens of the animals.
2: I have a big fear of heights.
1: I imagine
0: unless you're in your fifth story apartment. In that case,
2: yeah,
0: it's cool.
2: Five stories. Yeah. It's not a skyscraper. It's okay. Anyway, so hour later, I'm just walking around. I'm walking and I'm walking and I'm sweating. It's hot. I'm like, dude, I need a break.
1: Okay.
2: So I finally see by this where I'm at, I see a door.
1: Oh.
2: And it's an exhibit.
1: Oh. Yeah.
2: And I think, oh my God, they have to have AC in there.
1: Yeah.
2: Right? Or they should. I go in and I'm like, it's heavenly. And I'm like kind of like leaning up against the wall here. And then I look to my left and I realize there's a giant python staring at me.
1: I knew you were in the reptile house.
2: I was in the reptile house. And I'm like, jump back. And I'm like, oh my God, they're everywhere. So I'm like freaking out. So I run out of there.
1: You're scared of the tram and you're scared of the snake.
2: The San Diego Zoo is a giant horror house.
1: Yeah. Okay.
2: And there's a walkthrough of scared things.
1: I see.
2: Do not recommend. I wish I would have just gone to the cute animals instead and taken the tour and had the professionals
1: take
2: care of
1: it. I think a petting zoo is maybe what you're looking for.
2: There we go.
0: Yeah. Alexis, what's been on your mind?
4: Well, I had to be brave the other day when my phone broke and died.
2: Oh, no.
0: Tragedy.
4: I know.
1: Did you go into the fetal position on the floor?
4: Well, yes, I did. And after that, I took myself to the mall to get it fixed.
1: Oh, wow.
4: Because I knew how to get there without GPS.
2: And they have those rides there that can fix stuff. It's awesome.
4: Well, I had to go to Apple Store. So
0: Tell me what happened at the Genius Bar.
4: I didn't mean to trigger that. But I go, I have to leave my phone for 2 hours. I have to wait. But what am I supposed to do for 2 hours without a phone?
1: You're at the mall. You can walk around and look at stuff.
2: Yeah, you're shopping.
4: Exactly. So I start to do that. But then I go to get a coffee and I'm going to check out and I realize I don't have Apple Pay. And I don't carry a wallet.
1: You didn't bring any money with you?
4: No, I use my Apple Pay for everything.
0: What about your driver's license?
4: You can buy stuff with that?
0: No, I'm just saying you have a wallet that has your driver's license in it. How did you get to the mall?
2: Jeff just shows people this is my family name. That's what I thought.
0: No, I'm saying if you don't have your driver's license on you, how do you get around?
2: Yeah.
1: Like you need it if you don't pull over.
4: Okay. Here I am, stuck in a mall. I can't buy anything. So I just ended up sitting there like a loser. I'm like actually looking at my hands. So I'm like, where do I do?
1: Then Jad's sitting in one of those recliners next to you.
4: Yeah.
0: Oh,
4: and then they're finally ready for me, and I have to make a decision about a phone thing, and I can't even call my mom for help.
0: Sorry you went through that, Alexis. Yeah. That was tragic.
1: Yeah. All right, Jeffrey, what's on your mind?
0: So I went into a gas station the other day to grab my usual items.
1: I don't want to.
0: Yeah, and it's none of your business what my usual items are. And while I'm doing it, who walks in? Probably about 8 to 10 hunky firefighters into the gas station.
1: Are you going to have a medical emergency real quick?
0: I was like, is this out of a movie? Oh my God. So they're just grabbing snacks and drinks for the middle of their shift, whatever. And two of them get in line before me.
1: Yeah.
0: And I have the thought, maybe I should offer to pay for their snacks and drinks.
2: That's a good gesture.
0: No.
1: Don't you think they have per diem where it's like already
2: they make
1: paid
2: good
1: for?
2: Money.
1: Okay, but yeah.
0: But I just thought, you know, that would be the right thing to do.
2: Yeah. Okay.
0: Not because I think something cool might happen and they might invite me to something fun. I just, you know, it's the right thing.
1: Yeah.
0: So as I'm reaching for my wallet, though, four more of these hunky guys get in line right behind me.
1: Okay, now we're at $40.
0: I am sandwiched between absolutely beefy men.
1: Uh-huh.
2: And I think everyone's jealous right now.
1: Yeah,
0: but now my mind is racing, thinking, well, now I can't just pay for the two guys ahead of me and not for like the six guys behind
2: me.
0: It
2: is kind of rude.
0: And I panic and

0: $10,000
1: would have been worth it. But I missed my opportunity.
0: Okay, well, the next time you see a firefighter, you got to do something special.
2: Can you share the name of that gas station?
1: Yeah, we can all go and pay for them together next time. But text in 78592. Tell us what's been on your mind. It's Brooke and Jeffrey in the morning.

0: got a lot of listeners texting in to 78592 asking us for our social security and our credit card information.
1: Oh, yeah.
0: And we are ready to hand that out to you right after we read what's been on some of the other listeners' minds.
1: Okay, I'm going to say it starts with a six.
0: Let's go over this. Well, first text says, bro, it's Uber Steve. Just saying hi, and we miss you.
2: Hey, Uber
1: Steve.
2: Wait,
1: is that a buddy of yours? Like, they miss you?
3: Or maybe one of my...
0: And who's we?
1: Maybe
0: his real name is Mike, and then when he gets behind the wheel of his Uber, he transforms into his alter ego.
1: I see.
0: Uber Steve.
1: I get it. Yeah. It's like Batman and Bruce Wayne.
0: Yes.
1: That type of thing. Uh-huh. I would say you would use a plural on that.
0: Yeah, and I'm guessing Uber Steve doesn't wear pants when he's driving his Uber. That's why he gets 5 stars from me.
1: Okay.
0: Another text says, I was in Barry's Bay in Ontario, Canada recently and saw an authentic Italiano restaurant. Vito's Pizzeria.
1: No.
0: And they do karaoke there too. Was thinking maybe Jeff opened up a business and didn't tell anyone.
1: Yes.
0: So I think he's referring to our phone tap characters, Jose and I do, Vino and Vito.
1: Yes. Yeah.
3: It would have both names in the title if we owned it.
1: Well, how do you know Vito didn't branch off without you knowing? I mean, there could be some brotherly issues going on.
0: Vito is kind of the brains of the operation. Yeah. Vino is more of his sidekick, although Vino does love to sing I Will Survive.
3: Hey, to be honest, Vito wouldn't even leave the house if I didn't unlock the door for him.
0: That's

0: I want to go to karaoke and sing I Win, I Was Afraid, I Wasn't a Petrified.
1: No, no, no, we gotta do Frank Sinatra. You know the rules.
0: I do it my way. Oh,
2: did I just hear that the Ontario pizza place just changed their name after that?
3: Immediately went out of business. One more text says... one more text says, Alexis looks like Dewey from Malcolm in the Middle.
2: I don't know who that is.
1: Clocked. With the weird head.
3: I have a photo of Dewey put next to it. Honestly,
1: it's the shape, not the face.
2: He's so cute.
3: I don't think it's a slam. I really don't.
4: Did you see his ears, Jeff? Yeah. Look at his ears and say that again to me.
3: Your ears are covered up, though. Pull yours out.
1: I see it.
3: I do too. Maybe we should put the photo of the side by side up on our Insta stories really if we can. Give us more celebrity comparisons. Yeah. I love this. Mm. It's Brooke and Jeffrey in the morning.

0: The other day, I broke the news that the golden age of pumpkin spice was over.
1: Gosh.
2: Oh, man.
1: Did you show us? I didn't see it everywhere as I left the building.
3: No, that Starbucks heard the message.
2: Starbucks sold out. I tried to get one. Yeah. They're all sold out.
0: Because it's dying. Brooke and Jeffrey in the morning. And even though there is a brand new pumpkin spice product that just came out, it only proves my point. This thing is dead and buried. Because I'm talking about pumpkin spice caskets.
2: No, don't do that.
4: Like the dead person casket?
1: You know what, though? Smells better.
0: And I'm not even joking about this. A company called Titan Casket has created pumpkin spice themed coffins for your loved ones so they can never not smell like hot fall garbage.
1: Did you just put a little Starbucks cup in the body at the viewing? Like they're right there with you.
0: So. In their ad, they say, quote, PSL season doesn't have to end when you do.
1: Hey.
0: And to learn more, they direct people to pumpkinspicecasket.com. Shocking that domain was even still available. But the pumpkin spice casket has an orangish color on the outside.
1: What is done?
0: With a white interior. And it only costs $1,600, which for a casket, I think, is actually a pretty good price.
1: You think they charge things up for weddings? Wait till you die. It is expensive.
2: Okay, now how long is the scent guaranteed? Because I'm going to dig that up every couple weeks to make sure it still smells good.
4: Just get a worth.
0: Whiff of grandma. But the comments are rolling in online. One person said, I'm not sure how you guys determine your target market, but you found me. This would 100% change my mind about cremation.
2: Oh, my gosh.
1: And if you get buried alive, not too bad.
0: Yeah. So even more evidence, pumpkin spice is officially 6 feet under.
1: Yeah. I would say buy this for yourself. Don't put it on your family.
0: It's not like they can protest. What are they going to do? But what's never going to die is laser stories.
2: Yeah.
0: Brand new one coming up next.
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0: here are some stories we are working on today. The Reedsburg School District will be holding a building referendum this fall to construct a new middle school. The first of several informational sessions coming up next week. We'll talk with District Administrator Tom Burkhalter. The State Patrol is planning to conduct aerial enforcement along the interstate corridor in Columbia and Dane counties this weekend. Gas prices have hit a spike. Statewide average now more than $4 a gallon. And a number of hunting seasons set to begin over the next several days, including goose and bear.
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2: Today brings limited sunshine with highs in the low 70s. Clouds take over later tonight and lows settle into the upper 50s. Tomorrow stays considerably cloudy, with temps once again in the low 70s, then partly cloudy skies tomorrow night with a low in the mid 50s. Friday looks like a rain day, with close to half an inch of accumulation expected, readings in the upper 60s, and east winds at 10.
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0: Being in a committed relationship sounds great.
1: Yeah.
0: Until you realize you have to share literally everything.
2: Oh, yeah.
0: Your meals, your TV watching, and Brooke's biggest complaint, your bed. Michael, why are you napping in my bed again? I put your blanket in the bathtub for a reason.
3: The bathtub.
2: How'd you sneak in here?
3: Oh, my God.
0: Maybe loving relationships aren't as great as they're cracked up to be.
2: Maybe not, Jeff.
4: It's fun to have a bed that you sometimes let other people in.
0: Yeah, that's why today we're going to celebrate the true winners of the dating pool.
4: Ooh.
0: The chronically single people who can't even make it past date number one. Even that was such a nightmare. So you're going to hear some of the worst first meetup stories from our listeners in a brand new Battle of the Tinder dates coming up at 7:10.

0: Hopeless daters. One dating app that dares you to swipe right. The question is, whose love life is more tragic? It's Battle of the Tinder Dates.
1: It is the dating game show that puts hydraulics in your parents' mattress.
2: What the?
1: Battle of the Tinder Dates, where two of our listeners go head-to-head to find out whose love life is the most tragic.
2: Can you imagine that? What's going on in there?
1: Well, we're having fun. I'll explain the rules in just a second, but first, let's meet today's contestants. In this corner, her signature flirtatious move is pulling out a jar of salsa from her purse and asking, soft or hard shell? That's why they call her Tortilla Mia.
3: Hey, everyone.
2: Why didn't we all approve of you?
4: Flour or corn.
1: She is spicy. And in the other corner, she's found out through personal experience that she's allergic to three different brands of massage oil.
4: Wow.
1: And two brands of erotic body butter.
4: Oh, my God.
1: Say hello to Rashi Ashley.
5: Hey, guys. Let's go.
4: I appreciate you didn't just give up after the first outbreak.
2: Can you even wash your hands?
1: Well, here's how the game works. One contestant will start by telling a quick story about a terrible dating experience they've had. Then the other will try to counter with a nightmare date of their own. We're going back and forth for three rounds till we declare a winner. Let's start it off with Tortilla Mia. Go for it.
3: All right. So I was 21 years old. I was at the bar before a guy and waiting for him to show up.
4: Okay.
1: All right.
3: When I finally saw him through the window, he was bouncing in on a pogo stick.
4: What?
1: Oh, my God.
2: I've never thought of that. Like, a bike is one thing.
1: I'm kind of impressed. How did you feel, Mia?
3: I was like, is this a bit? I was asking him immediately, like, what was that all about? And he said it was actually his daily mode of transportation.
4: Oh. But I bet he had great abs. I mean, those things take a lot of work.
1: And calves, yeah.
3: Yeah, I mean, the calf muscles were insane. But what happened was he wanted to bounce around a little bit. He said he needed to get in, he needed to burn a few more calories. So we actually walked around the city for like an hour while he bounced next to me.
4: Oh, my God. So embarrassing.
2: Hands.
4: Dude, how this guy made a unicycle rider look normal is insane.
1: Yeah. Wow. All right, Rashi, Ashley, we're over to you.
6: I went to a guy's apartment that I was dating and noticed that he had a security camera pointed directly at his couch.
4: Oh.
2: At the couch?
1: Oh, for security, yeah.
6: But so directly at the couch, though, yeah. I asked him why, and he said that he liked to re-watch the first date and take notes afterwards.
4: The good news, it wasn't a hidden camera. So.
1: Yeah. And at least he's willing to learn. I think that's a nice thing. All right, we're on to the second round. That means Mia, tossing it back to you.
3: My Tinder date took me to the fair, and he wanted to go on the Ferris wheel.
4: Okay,
3: and for some reason, we got stuck forever at the top, like we were in a movie.
2: Oh, my worst fear.
1: I think that's kind of fun.
2: I don't like those. I do not do the heights.
4: It's fun for like 10 minutes, and then you're like, oh, my God.
3: Nice.
4: Get this down.
3: Yeah.
1: Okay. What were you feeling?
3: Well, I was freaking out. I'm not good with heights, and so I was like, should we be worried?
2: Uh-oh.
1: Yeah.
3: Basically, he confessed that he paid extra to the teenager working the Ferris wheel to keep us up there for a while.
1: It was a ruse to spend more time alone with you?
4: No. And you can't escape.
1: That's sweet.
3: He thought it was romantic, but I felt like a hostage. I started screaming to the teenager. I was like, get us down. I'm not doing this.
4: The teenager's like, it's going well, man. Good job.
2: She had a panic attack. It was awesome.
1: All right, Ashley, your turn.
6: Okay, I went to a guy's apartment, and I noticed that he had a bunch of women's clothing in his bedroom, like in the corner of the bedroom. And he told me that they belonged to his sister.
1: That makes it so much better.
2: If it's normal clothing, that's okay.
1: Yeah, my sister derobes in my bedroom all the time.
4: Right. It's like on the floor.
6: Obviously, I didn't believe him.
1: Okay.
6: You know, especially, I found a bra. I mean, a bra was sitting on top of the pile.
1: Oh, God.
6: But then, actually, twist of the story here, his sister actually did come home, and it really was his sister's clothes.
4: Oh.
6: Which maybe could be worse.
1: Worse? Yeah.
2: She's like, hey, guys, how's it going? Just taking off her dress.
4: And was he, like, trying to help her by doing her laundry or something?
7: I don't want to know.
4: I just
1: Yeah, let's not get the answer to that question. We're going to keep going to the third and final round. We need your best stories here, ladies. So, Tortilla Mia, hit us with it.
3: Okay, so I went shopping with a different guy and accidentally found out that he was terrified of mannequins.
4: That's
2: real fear.
4: You know what? That makes them all hard.
7: Yeah.
3: So, like, every time we walk past one, you know, going through stores, she would let out a little cry and try to hide behind me. Oh. And I'm 5'2". Like, what am I going to do to protect you from a plastic mannequin?
1: Hey, yeah.
4: What, you don't think you can take down a plastic mannequin?
1: Especially the ones that don't have arms.
3: It was so goofy. So I basically was just getting the ick so bad, and he ended up saying he was going to, you know, meet me somewhere else. He just wanted to leave the store, stay on his own. And I got a text from him later saying that he was hiding out at a nearby Starbucks, and I never showed up.
2: I would leave, but there's a mannequin over there at Macy's looking right at me.
1: All right. Rashi, Ashley,
4: so funny.
1: Last chance.
6: So we walked past a kid's lemonade stand, and he went to go buy some, which was really adorable. Yes, it was very, very cute.
1: Okay.
6: Until he started asking the kids if they could sneak inside and make it a vodka lemonade for him.
1: Oh!
6: He started explaining where parents hide alcohol and, like, how to steal it and refill it. It was bad.
2: Awesome. I love it.
1: I know. I like that guy. I can't believe you let him go,
4: no,
1: Ash.
4: No, that is not good.
1: But there's the final bell. That means the match is over. Over.
2: Oh,
1: I don't know how we're going to score this, but Alexis, who are you voting for?
7: I'm going to Mia. I have the ick from the visual of a guy on a pogo stick.
1: All right, we got one for Mia, Brooke.
4: No way. Vodka lemonade, man. Give it to Ashley.
1: We're all tied up. That means, Jose, you get the deciding vote.
2: I got to go to Ashley. This guy was way too close to his sister.
1: Yeah. Oh, my gosh. And a surprise upset. Rashi, Ashley,
2: yay!
1: Congratulations. You're the princess of perpetual singledom. Ooh. How does it feel?
6: I honestly don't know whether to be excited or terrified and feel terrible. I have no idea.
4: You should go treat yourself to a vodka lemonade.
1: Yeah.
2: Yeah.
1: Brooke's kids will mix it for you. So text in to 78592 if you'd like to be a contestant on the next edition of Battle of the Tinder Dates.
2: Yes.
1: Your phone tab's coming up right after this.

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2: More than 70 school districts in the state will be holding a referendum question on November 3rd. Including in Reedsburg, the district asking for around $83 million to construct a new middle school to replace the aging and failing Webb Middle School. Numerous problems plagued the building the second half of last school year. Here's District Administrator Tom Burkhalter.
3: Three boilers that were shut down over that time period because they had aged out and had burst, had different mechanical issues with them, on top of two electrical fires, on top of the two major burst pipes that flooded thousands of gallons into the school. So when you put this out over time and the hundreds of thousands of dollars that we had to put into the middle school just this year alone, it has become an environment where we need to get kids out of.
2: The district will be holding a series of community information sessions. The first such is Tuesday night from 7 until 8 o'clock at the Webb Middle School Library. The State Patrol is planning to conduct aerial enforcement along the interstate corridor in Columbia and Dane counties this weekend, primarily to help out with public safety, including enforcing traffic laws to make sure drivers reach their destinations. They're looking to crack down on speeding and aggressive driving. Motorists have seen a dramatic increase in the price of gas as of late, up nearly 25 cents a gallon in just the last month. The statewide average now well over $4 a gallon. And a number of hunting seasons are slated to begin over the next several days, including goose and bear. For a complete list of hunting season schedules and regulations, you can go online to dnr.wi.gov. Now you're up to date. I'm Tom Demean, Magnum Media News.
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1: Today brings limited sunshine with highs in the low 70s. Clouds take over later tonight and lows settle into the upper 50s. Tomorrow stays considerably cloudy, with temps once again in the low 70s, then partly cloudy skies tomorrow night with a low in the mid 50s. Friday looks like a rain day, with close to half an inch of accumulation expected, readings in the upper 60s, and east winds at 10.

0: It's Brooke and Jeffrey in the morning. Time for your prank call. And today, a woman is setting up her husband because recently a neighbor complained to them about their kids leaving toys out on their front lawn, causing a big eyesore.
1: Yeah.
2: Oh.
1: Stupid.
0: So what do we do?
1: Yeah.
0: Pour gasoline over it and light it on fire.
3: Yeah.
0: Not the toys.
1: Oh, I was going to say, that would fix the problem.
3: No, toys, too.
0: Just the situation. Although, you know what? Let's put a pin in the idea of flaming toys.
1: Right.
0: I like that. We'll get to that later. Now it's your phone tap right now.
4: Hello?
0: Hey, I was looking for Robert Brill.
4: Speaking?
0: You're at 1700 North. You live there, right?
4: Yes. What's this about?
0: Well, I'm just wondering when the garage sale is. This weekend?

0: There's no garage sale. You have the wrong person, guy.
1: I don't think so. I mean, if there's no garage sale, what's the deal with all the shit in your front yard?
0: Oh. Who's this?
1: I mean, I didn't say.
0: What do you mean, the shit in my yard?
1: Yeah.
0: What are you talking about?
1: You know what I'm talking about. You got, like, old skateboards and kids' toys and busted pool noodles.
0: Because I have kids.
1: Yeah?
0: You didn't tell me your name. What's your name?
1: Again, that never came up. I'm talking to you about your yard and the mess that's out front there.
0: Well, I'm talking to you. Who the f*** are you?
1: I'm the guy that has to look at your yard. It's got, like, basically the same layout as a Target after Black Friday.
0: What is your problem, asshole?
1: Whoa. Listen, man, it's not like I'm judging. It just kind of...
0: Whoa. Sounds like you're judging me.
1: No, it just kind of threw me off. Because most people keep the junk that they're embarrassed by out of sight in the backyard. But you highlight it for some reason. You put it out front for the whole neighborhood to see.
0: First of all, it's not junk. It's my kids' toys and the things they play with.
1: Got it. That's a long way of saying junk.
0: Hey, won't you just come down to my f***ing house? Ooh. And when you get here, say the same shit to my face, okay?
1: Oh, are you inviting me over so I could help you set up your garage sale?
0: Are you...
1: Because I could bring one of those price tag guns, and I'm just going to let you know everything's going to be under 50 cents.
0: I can tell you what you could do with your price gun, asshole.
2: Whoa.
0: It sounds like you don't have kids of your own. If you did, you would know kids throw shit wherever they want to.
1: Oh, okay. So you don't care how your yard looks.
0: It's not that I don't care. It's kids. I clean it up tonight, and it'll be dirty again tomorrow morning.
1: Got it. Well, maybe we just go the other way with this then. If I go to a thrift shop and I find a doll that's missing an arm, could I just swing by and toss it in your yard?
0: Do that. I have cameras, and I swear to God, the cops will bust your ass.
1: Hey, man, listen. I hear you loud and clear.
0: Are you really hearing me, asshole?
1: Yeah.
0: Are you?
1: No, I am. I get it. You're not doing it at a garage sale. You're not going to let me come and throw random crap in your front yard, even though it's cool if your kids do it, because apparently they have, you know, special privileges.
0: Oh, so, my God.
1: I'm hearing you.
0: And I'm hearing your mocking tone.
1: No, listen, I came at you too harsh when we started things off. All right?
0: You think?
1: Yeah. And you know what? I need to learn to appreciate different aesthetics.
0: No, you need to learn to mind your business.
1: No, I get it. Some people decorate with flowers. You do it with broken tricycles. I gotta be cool with that.
0: You did it again. You sucked me in. I thought you were apologizing.
1: Well, you know what? Listen, I can't take all the credit for being an asshole. Some of it's gotta go to your wife, Jill, since she's the one who set you up for this prank call.
0: What the f*** are you talking about?
1: Jill reached out to our radio show. My real name is Jeff from Brooke and Jeffrey in the Morning. She wanted us to prank you. Honestly, dude, I've never seen your front yard. I don't know what it looks like. But it's a joke.
0: Well, listen, you almost got your ass whooped, wherever you are. And there's nothing wrong with my yard. I have kids.
1: Well,
0: so my yard is fine. Anybody else around who doesn't think so?
1: You should definitely put that sign up on the front yard. But Jill said that she's been giving you a tough time about cleaning things up, and she thought this phone tap might help.
0: A little bit, but calling my yard like a Black Friday Target sale, that kind of hurt there, buddy. It pissed me off.
1: Think about it. A garage sale might actually help you.
0: You know what? I'm not cleaning up the kids anymore, so I actually might do that.
1: I want one of those broken tricycles.
0: Well, you can have it, goddammit.

0: One of our listeners told us he spent a full hour and a half of his date just in the car together.
1: What?
2: Whoa, that's got to be a long drive.
0: Yeah. He wasn't lost or stuck in traffic. Huh. And no, they weren't, quote, parked in the alleyway behind 7-Eleven.
2: That would be a good date.
1: That's romantic.
0: That's why they call it the lover's loading dock, bro.
1: No one calls it that, Jeff.
0: I sure do. But now, it turns out he secretly planned their night to go exactly like that.
1: Oh.
0: And it might be one of the more original date ideas that we've ever heard. Which probably explains why he's on the phone with us.
1: Yeah.
0: Asking for help in a brand new second date update right after this.

0: I don't know why, but I just have a good feeling about today's second date update.
1: You never start these like that. That's great, Jeff.
0: No, you just ruined it.
1: Oh.
0: Okay. It's gone.
2: Brooke popped the bubble.
1: Oh, thanks a lot. Well, being positive.
0: Okay, you know what? I'm going to try to slog through this anyway.
1: Okay, there's the old Jeffrey that we know and love.
0: Before everybody rudely interrupted, I was feeling good.
1: Okay.
0: Because our listener who reached out for help is named after one of my favorite

0: Tinder, really cute.
1: Okay.
2: All right.
3: Good.
0: And she was like outgoing, extroverted, kind of like everything I'm not. You know, I'm kind of a little bit more reserved. I'm quieter. And I just thought maybe dating her would help bring me out of my shell a little bit.
3: Good.
0: But I don't know what happened.
1: Maybe we should get to the date
3: before. Let's hear more.
0: Yeah,
2: let's go through some of the details of what actually went down. You meet up for what?
0: Well, my idea was just to travel around town together and like drive to like just the town where we live and give her a little bit of a tour. You know, I thought I'd be the tour guide.
1: Wait. Give her a tour of the town that she already lives in?
0: Yeah, well, I don't know, like a more of like a historical tour.
1: Oh.
0: She was telling me that she was a history major.
1: Yeah, so okay. You have a reason for it.
3: Also, getting tours in your own city is really fun. Like, I have friends visit. We go to the museums, you go to the landmarks, and you're like, you know, this is cool.
1: I don't know.
3: Do it a lot.
1: It kind of sounds like what we did in fourth grade, the fourth grade walking tour, of finding out all the old buildings in town.
3: But you're older now, so it's cooler.
1: Yeah.
2: By the way, that's all a compliment that they're saying to you, Buzz, right now.
3: Yeah.
2: Good idea.
1: Yeah.
0: Cool, thank you.
1: Was this a surprise, or was it pre-planned, this driving tour?
0: I picked her up and I was like, all right, on your left, you'll see a church. It was born. And she's like, what are you doing? And I was like, oh, this is my date idea. I am going to give you a little tour of our town.
2: Oh.
3: Okay. Aww, cute.
1: Wait. What was her response to that?
0: She had a big grin on her face. She thought it was sweet. Or at least I interpreted it as her liking it. I don't really know what's going on in a lady's mind.
3: True. You never do, brother. You never do.
2: Okay. Well, she didn't, like, try to open the door and get out of the car, so that's a good sign.
0: No, she didn't do a barrel roll or anything like that.
2: All right, so she's sticking around for the tour.
1: Can
2: that's
1: I
2: good.
1: Ask, how long was the tour?
4: Ooh, yeah.
0: It's not a big town, so I'd say it was about an hour.
1: Oh,
0: maybe an hour and a half.
2: Alexis, is that your reaction because you love it so much?
1: Yes.
2: This is something that you would want to do.
4: I love a man explaining the city to me for an hour in his car.
2: Not sarcastically.
0: But also, I figured there would be a little break in there. So I stopped like 45 minutes in, and then we went to a restaurant that I really liked.
1: Okay.
0: And then she didn't really seem like she wanted a break. She wanted to keep going, but I feel like...
1: Wait. Why do you think she wanted to keep going on the tour?
0: I don't know, because she seemed into it. At first, she seemed a little like, all right, what's this guy doing? And then she's like, oh, I never knew that. Oh, that's so cool. This one's right by my grandma's house. This is the church she goes to. I was like, yeah.
2: Okay. Oh, wow. She kind of stole the tour away from you, and now she's giving you the tour.
1: Of her own personal life, well, it sounds like.
2: Exactly.
1: You know.
0: It's kind of what I wanted. I wanted it to be interactive.
2: Yeah, well, this sounds great. I mean, you've provided an activity. You're giving her some knowledge. You have food along the way.
1: Uh-huh.
2: How does the date end?
1: After the second 45 minutes of touring.
2: Yeah, I mean, I don't think we need every single detail of the tour.
1: Really?
2: We want to take it personally. Save it for when we go on it personally.
0: Sorry. Okay, yes, please come, and I'll give you the tour myself. But,
2: can't wait,
0: I saw this one building that was built in the 1900s, and there was this restaurant we passed that's, like, known to have, like, ghosts, and then we went back to her place, and I thought I was maybe going to come in, but I didn't. We just hugged on the porch, and she said, thank you for the spontaneous tour.
1: Okay, it sounds like it was actually really pre-planned, but yes.
3: Not spontaneous.
2: A lot of research went into it.
1: Was there talk of future?
0: She said she'd let me know, and I didn't try to kiss her or anything. It was just a hug.
3: Okay.
0: And then I went back to my car, and I was feeling good about myself, and I thought it was kind of going somewhere.
2: Uh-huh.
0: And I texted her like 3 times since then. And the first 2 times, she wrote back, and she did say that she was busy. But the last one, I haven't heard from her. And I'm thinking maybe she just doesn't date introverts because she's so extroverted. But my thought was that opposites would attract. I don't know.
1: I mean, maybe it could be not your fault at all. Maybe she just has a lot of plans if she's that popular.
2: Okay, I'll translate that for you. Brooke thinks that it's secretly your fault.
1: No, I don't.
2: And she doesn't want to say that.
1: He sounds sweet. I just don't know if I'll let you know is always a good sentence to hear at the end of it.
3: Yeah, it never leads to a wedding usually.
1: No. Okay, it's kind of like, yeah.
3: Sure, let me get around to that. I'll put that on the back burner.
2: Well, let's find a way to let you know right now.
3: Oh, so that, you can't say it because it doesn't mean is the that, same.
2: No, okay.
3: You got to say, I promise we're going to do this now.
2: Well, let's just do it.
3: See, he didn't
2: That's
3: promise.
2: How I feel.
3: He didn't promise.
2: There's a lot of details that she gave us. We'll see if you missed any important ones when we come back. And we'll call Marzi and try to get you.

0: a successful second date update.
1: That's going to be out of this world, Jeff.
2: Yeah. Hey. To infinity and beyond.
3: Yeah. Nice one.
1: Thanks.
2: Yeah. He hates the jokes.
0: He likes the book. We'll do it right after this. Hold on.

0: for a self-described introverted guy, Buzz sure had a lot to say during his first date because he gave Marzi a historical tour of their own city.
1: Yeah. Which, I mean, being a tour guide is a very extroverted thing to do.
0: Totally.
2: Oh, they're going to say sexy and romantic.
1: Oh, that's what I meant.
0: It's all those things, not to mention a very thoughtful thing to do. Because he knew that Marzi was a history major and thought that she would enjoy that. So in the car ride, he pointed out which buildings were old, which buildings were newer, which ones had ghosts in them, and even added a new historical point to the tour. The building where they had their first hug.
1: Oh, that's her house.
0: Yeah. You better include that spot on your next tour, the first hug location.
2: Oh.
3: Okay, I will.
1: You doing okay, Buzz?
3: Yeah, I'm okay. Sorry. Okay. Hearing it back is funny. Okay.
1: No, I mean, it was good. You put a lot of thought into it. I think that it could be a positive.
4: She was into it.
0: But can you say it more confidently?
1: I think you're going to be just fine.
0: There we go.
1: Yeah, I really do. That's true.
3: Three little birds. It's going to be okay.
2: He said three little birds.
1: It's that's a Bob Marley reference.
2: Yeah, that's a good mentality. Yeah, stay there. Cut.
0: Wow. A history and a music expert. This is overwhelming for me. So I'm just going to start dialing Marzi's number. We'll see if she picks up. And we're going to get going here. Here we go.
5: Hello?
0: Hey, is this Marzi?
5: This is Marzi.
0: Hey, Marzi, thank you for answering. We're a radio show. We're called Brooke and Jeffrey in the Morning.
1: Hey, Marzi.
4: Hi.
2: Good morning.
1: That makes sense.
0: Hi. Listen, we don't want to take up too much of your time, so I'm just going to get right to what we're doing here. It's a segment called A Second Date Update, and we're trying to help out one of our listeners that you went on a date with recently, a really nice guy named Buzz.
5: Why is he calling you?
0: Yeah, that's the part of this segment that we're doing is we try to help listeners who've gone out with someone. And if they're not getting a call back for a second meetup, we can reach out on their behalf to see if there's a reason why.
1: I mean, we did hear at the end of the date, you said you'd let him know about a second date and you haven't let him know.
0: Yeah.
2: So we're here.
0: We're here to find out.
2: Let him know.
5: Okay. So he told you what we did.
0: He gave us some of the highlights. He said there was a historical tour of the city
1: that he planned.
5: Yeah, I mean, for me, it was like, I don't want to say it was cheap, but like, it wasn't good.
1: Wait, whoa.
2: Why'd you say cheap?
0: What, you mean the quality of the tour wasn't good?
5: Just like the quality of the whole experience.
1: Wait a minute, though. He did it because he saw that you were a history major.
2: You're
0: right. What wasn't up to your standards of quality?
5: I mean, it was like, yes, I'm a history major, but it was just talking about the houses in my neighborhood. This neighbor's house was built in the 1940s. It was built for

0: war. He was giving me square footage of homes. Like, it was just like, okay.
1: Yeah, he'd done some real estate. Yeah, he'd done some work on Zillow.
2: And what, you're saying that's not sexy?
0: Yeah, I mean, I just, like, I don't need to know about, like, all my neighbors' homes, but whatever. That was a little bit odd. And so we're ready to go. We get in the car, and he's got, like, a stack of index cards.
1: Oh.
0: And, you know, he's going to tell me, oh, like, on the way to my favorite restaurant, I'm going to give you a little bit of history. I'm like, okay, I mean, we're on our way to dinner, fine. But, like, he's hell-bent on getting out these facts. So, like, I could be like, hey, like, keep your eye on the road. Like,
1: oh, he's reading the index cards as he's driving. Which maybe worse than looking at your phone.
3: Oh, no.
2: Or better, because it shows he can do two things at once. Multi-talented.
1: But, I mean, how could he memorize all those facts that he brought?
4: I was wondering that.
0: I mean, you know, our town is not that big, right? Like, there wasn't so much to know or learn, but we finally make it in one piece to his favorite restaurant, which is right about the time we pulled into the parking lot of Arby's.
4: No.
2: That's not next to his favorite restaurant.
1: Well,
3: he's telling you the history. This Arby's was built in 1950.
0: Got the full rundown of Arby's.
3: No, I was kidding. He really did that?
0: 100%. Like 15 minutes at least on just this Arby's and its history and everything, you know, that no one thought they needed to know about Arby's.
1: So that's interesting, because he did say that you guys went out to eat. We assumed it was a sit-down restaurant. We didn't know it was Arby's.
2: Arby's, you can sit down inside.
3: Yeah.
1: I mean, they do have the meats.
2: Yeah.
1: You know?
2: And the seats.
1: Yeah, there it is.
0: Yeah.
1: There it is.
0: So we got done with that part of our lesson, and he pulls out a BOGO coupon for dinner.
1: Hey. Oh. Don't knock it. That's a man who's good with money.
2: Yeah.
0: It's all the things put together.
1: Yeah. But it does mean that you have to order the exact same thing as him in order for it to work.
4: Yeah.
0: Well, we've got two of the sandwiches to go.
3: The roast beef sandwiches.
1: Wait, you didn't sit down?
0: No, did not sit down. We got back into the car.
3: Tour continues.
4: So he's got an index card and food and driving.
2: Again, multi-talented.
0: He proceeds to take us to the opposite side of the Arby's that we were currently at. And just kept going on and on about Arby's. I think of the entire evening, easily 50% of what I learned was about Arby's. And like, I wanted to be done.
1: Oh, buddy.
3: I wanted to know when they did the hat.
1: No.
3: Like, why the hat is a thing.
1: I think he was just nervous.
2: I know. A lot of us would have found that interesting.
3: I mean, don't think she was listening, Jeff.
2: In my eyes, he's done a lot of great stuff. He's planned this huge date for you. He's written down note cards. He's taken this tour. He's feeding you.
1: I know,
2: he's thrifty about it.
0: You know, well, maybe you should go out with him.
3: He already tried. Yeah. Remember, he asked if he could play with
2: him. I know. I wanted to play with him. And he said he wanted to reserve his playtime for you. And if you don't believe me, you can just ask him yourself, because we do have Buzz on the line right now waiting to talk to you.
5: Of course. I mean, I don't know. Arby's is great. Who doesn't like Arby's? It was around since 1964. It was actually going to be called Big Tech.
1: No.
5: Which not a lot of people know.
0: Do we see?
4: Oh, no.
1: Buzz.
3: Big Tech.
1: Did you not hear what she said? She didn't want more information on Arby's.
5: Right. I'm sorry. Ooh,
2: Talk to Marzi, Buzz.
5: Okay. Right. Hi, Marzi.
0: Hi.
5: I didn't realize that wasn't something you wanted. And I did really like you.
0: Aww. You know, I just wish, like, if you liked me, you would have had more interest in me. Right? Like, I'm happy to know Arby's is your favorite and you're endearing enough, but I just didn't feel like you cared to get to know me at all.
5: Oh, man. That makes sense. I think maybe the reason that I talk about it so much is because when I was 16, I worked at Arby's, and the day I got hired, I think to this day, is like the best day of my life. I always wanted to work at Arby's. It's really, I don't know. My dad worked at Arby's. My grandfather worked at Arby's.
1: Your Arby's legacy?
3: Wow.
5: Yeah.
4: That's kind of cool.
1: That's a better story.
4: Yeah.
2: Okay. Well, how long did you work there for, Buzz?
5: For 2 weeks, and then I got fired for a health code violation.
1: For a health code violation? No. What did you do?
5: I don't know if I'm supposed to say that.
3: Oh, man.
5: It's not sexy.
2: I mean, Buzz, that's what should have been on your tour.
4: Yeah.
2: Some historical information about you and your interesting work history.
1: How could you love Arby's that much and only keep the job for 2 weeks?
5: I guess I just went in overexcited.
4: Oh.
2: Okay.
1: I don't want to know what the health code violation was then.
2: So, Marzi, does that maybe help explain a little bit, like, why what happened happened?
0: Yeah, I mean, it definitely explains a whole lot of things.
2: I bet if you say yes to another date, and we would pay for it, by the way,
3: yeah.
2: Buzz might even divulge the health code violations that got him fired in just 2 weeks.
5: I was 16, now I'm 28, okay?
0: Oh,
2: so,
0: wow.
2: Oh, yeah, it's a lifetime
0: ago. I don't think I want to know. I want to get off the Arby's train.
1: What? Can you imagine the phone call to his dad having to tell him?
3: Just like, yeah.
5: It was the worst day of my life. And remember, I lived with him. I had to come home and talk to him about it.
1: He had the best day and the worst day in a 2 week period.
2: Marzi, please don't make this the worst day of his life and say no to him. Give him
1: come
2: a chance.
1: On, Marzi.
0: You know, you enjoy what you enjoy. I don't want to yuck your yum, but I want out of the Arby's university.
3: Like that
2: should be the new Arby's catchphrase.
3: Yeah.
2: Come yuck your yum here at Arby's.
5: Oh, man. Well, I respect your decision.
3: Oh, nice guy.
5: If you ever want to know what I did at the Arby's, text me and I'll tell you.
1: Oh, my God. Oh. I want to know.
2: Yeah, we all
3: no
2: want to know.
3: No pictures.
0: No, thank you.
2: You're no fun.

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1: Magnum Media Sports. Boys soccer last night. Reedsburg gets its first win of the fall, defeating Richland Center 3-1. Ryland Brooks and Noah Wenninger tallies for the Beavers. Wisconsin Dells shut down Nakusa 8-0. Amari Alcantara with two goals. Goals also from Bentley Lawyer, Noam Zrauchi, Manny Alva, Lionel Santos, Alex Oliveira, and Manuel Sanchez Hernandez. Baraboo fell to Oregon 4-1. Finn Schindler the tally for the T-Birds. Volleyball from the Badger Large. Baraboo a winner in Watertown 3-1. In the South Central, Wisconsin Dells comes from behind to defeat Waupaca 3-2, winning 15-7 in the fifth. For the Chiefs, Piper Waterman with 24 digs and 16 kills. Emma Steffen with 25 assists. Reedsburg lost at McFarland in the Badger small 3-2, dropping a 15-12 decision in the fifth. For the Beavers, Aubrey Matthews with 20 digs, Linnea Retzlaff 15 assists, Ressa Thompson 10 kills. Portage lost to Mount Horeb 3-1, Avery Olson 13 assists for the Warriors. Girls golf, a Badger small mini-meet at the Reedsburg Country Club. The Beavers placed second. Nicole Schaefer, a 50, Portage, 6, Berkeley Weber, a 43. The Badger Large Conference at Oak Ridge near Milton, Baraboo plays 7th, Ruby Brinker, a 48. The Brewers clinched the National League Central Division Championship last night, defeating the Pirates 5-1, a 4-run 6th inning does the trick. Joey Ortiz, 3 hits, 2 RBI. Luis Lara with a pair of ribbies, Bryce Terang with 4 walks, Jacob Mizorowski struck out 7 for the victory. Tonight on 97.3 FM and AM 1400, it's the Brewers and Pirates at 5:05. 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

0: It's funny, whenever someone asks you, so what do you think? Suddenly you become the world's leading expert on that topic.
1: That's so true.
0: Even if you know absolutely nothing about it.
1: Ooh.
0: You just think for a few seconds and you're like, well, Brooke, I don't know how long you can leave your kids outside in the winter without feeding them, but I guess maybe 3 days is probably fine.
1: Wait, is that a question for dogs?
2: I don't know. I heard in the Nordic areas it's like 5.
0: Yeah. Well, that's why this next segment is so great. Because when I ask, what's on your mind, who knows what wild answers will come flying out from this room of experts.
1: That's for sure.
0: We're going to see during a brand new edition of What's On Your Mind at 8:10.

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1: More than 70 school districts in the state will be holding a referendum of some sort in November, including the Reedsburg School District. The district asking for $83 million to construct a new middle school to replace a failing and aging current building that suffered from numerous mechanical issues last year that hampered learning. Here's District Administrator Tom Burkhalter.
2: Three boilers that were shut down over that time period because they had aged out and had burst, had different mechanical issues with them, on top of two electrical fires, on top of the two major burst pipes that flooded thousands of gallons into the school. So when you put this out over time and the hundreds of thousands of dollars that we had to put into the middle school just this year alone, it has become an environment where we need to get kids out of.
1: To that end, the district will be holding a series of community information sessions, the first of which is Tuesday night from 7 until 8 o'clock at the Webb Middle School Library. The State Patrol plans to conduct aerial enforcement on the interstate corridor in Columbia and Dane counties this weekend. The primary mission is public safety, looking to crack down on those who choose to speed or drive aggressively and to make sure drivers reach their destinations. Drivers have seen an increase at the gas pump as of late, up nearly 25 cents a gallon in the last month, the statewide average now well over $4 a gallon. And more hunting season slated to begin in the coming days, including bear and goose. For a complete list of the

0: hunting calendar and regulations, you can go online to dnr.wi.gov. 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I'm Tom Demean, Magnum Media News.
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6: Today brings limited sunshine with highs in the low 70s. Clouds take over later tonight and lows settle into the upper 50s. Tomorrow stays considerably cloudy with temps once again in the low 70s, then partly cloudy skies tomorrow night with a low in the mid 50s. Friday looks like a rain day with close to half an inch of accumulation expected, readings in the upper 60s and east winds at 10.

0: It's Brooke and Jeffrey in the morning, and recently I put two dead canaries for sale on eBay.
1: Oh, my gosh.
0: Let's just say they're not going cheap.
1: And I'm gonna, they're not cheap at all, we're chirping.
0: Yeah. As a bird lover, that really hurt me to say. But not as much as it's going to hurt to say what's been on our minds.
2: Uh-huh.
0: Yeah, so time to go painful. Around the room, starting with Brooke. Brooke, what's on your mind?
2: Well, I had like some bad news, good news situation.
3: Okay.
2: So yesterday I get in my car to come to work and it's dark out.
0: Is this the good news or the bad news?
2: Yeah. This is the bad.
0: Okay.
2: And I start to drive off and all of a sudden my car is like dinging. And I look over and my passenger door was open.
1: Oh my gosh.
2: And I see this thing sitting on my passenger seat. And
1: thing.
2: I realize my car got broken into.
1: Oh, yes. The glass had been broken, or the car door?
2: No, that's the good news. I left my car unlocked on accident. The criminal just opened the door and accidentally left this on my seat.
0: Is that what you used to smash the windows to get into people's cars?
1: You I don't know how to do that against the glass.
2: Here's the thing. Most people would be freaked out by that, but I'm thinking I can, one, resell this and make money off the person who tried to rip me off. Not getting this back, sir, I'm sure.
0: But you're going to help a future person break into somebody's car.
2: And two, the other good point is my husband is constantly nagging me about how I forget to lock the door.
1: Yeah.
2: You know what?
1: Karma.
3: Proved him wrong.
0: So I guess if we have any listeners looking to break into some cars, Brooke can hook you up with the tools to make it happen.
2: For a price.
0: For a price. We'll start the bidding war at 78592. Text in highest bid gets the tool.
2: Dude, even if I only made $2, that's still money on a bad situation.
0: Wow, Brooke is winning.
3: I don't know.
0: We'll find out. Jose, what's been on your mind?
1: Well, ever since I was a kid, I've always heard that the San Diego Zoo was like the best zoo in the world. So I actually went there to experience it.
2: Oh my God.
1: And it was so exciting. Once I get there, I go through the front gates and I immediately miss the bus tour. I watch the bus go away. Yeah. I'm like, no. And I hear you need to go on the tour.
2: Yeah.
1: So I go, instead of waiting for the next one, ADD immediately kicks in and I just start wandering around.
2: Sure. It'll only take you 8 days to walk through.
1: Well, I didn't realize that part, right? Yeah. So anyway, I'm wandering around and then a worker goes, I tell the worker about the bus and he's like, oh, try the tram. I walk to the tram. It's a freaking sky tram with like tiny gondolas in the sky. Not cool. That's terrifying.
0: No, that's like a great view. You get to look down into like the pens of the animals.
1: I have a big fear of heights.
2: I imagine
0: unless you're in your fifth story apartment. In that case, it's cool.
1: Five stories. Yeah. It's not a skyscraper. It's okay. Anyway, so hour later, I'm just walking around. I'm walking and I'm walking and I'm sweating. It's hot. I'm like, dude, I need a break.
2: Okay.
1: So I finally see by this where I'm at, I see a door.
2: Oh.
1: And it's an exhibit.
2: Yeah.
1: And I think, oh my God, they have to have AC in there.
2: Yeah.
1: Right? Or they should. I go in and I'm like, it's heavenly. And I'm like kind of like leaning up against the wall here. And then I look to my left and I realize there's a giant python staring at me.
2: I knew you were in the reptile house.
1: I was in the reptile house. And I'm like, jump back. And I'm like, oh my God, they're everywhere. So I'm like freaking out. So I run out of there.
2: You're scared of the tram and you're scared of the snake.
1: The San Diego Zoo is a giant horror house.
2: Yeah.
1: Okay. It is a walkthrough of scared things.
2: I see.
1: Do not recommend. I wish I would have just gone to the cute animals instead and taken the tour and had the professionals
2: take
1: care of
2: me. I think a petting zoo is maybe what you're looking for.
1: There we go.
0: Yeah. Alexis, what's been on your mind?
3: Well, I had to be brave the other day when my phone broke and died.
0: Tragedy.
3: I know.
2: Did you go into the fetal position on the floor?
3: Well, yes, I did. And after that, I took myself to the mall to get it fixed.
2: Oh,
3: because I knew how to get there without GPS.
1: And they have those guys there that can fix stuff. It's awesome.
3: Well, I had to go to Apple Store. So
0: Sorry, Jeff. I didn't mean to trigger that.
3: But I go, I have to leave my phone for 2 hours. I have to wait. But what am I supposed to do for 2 hours without a phone?
2: You're at the mall. You can walk around and look at stuff.
1: Yeah, you're shopping.
3: Exactly. So I start to do that. But then I go to get a coffee and I'm going to check out. And I realize I don't have Apple Pay. And I don't carry a wallet.
2: You didn't bring any money with you?
3: No, I use my app to pay for everything.
0: What about your driver's license?
3: You can buy stuff with that?
0: No, I'm just saying you have a wallet that has your driver's license in it. How did you get to the mall?
1: Jeff just shows people this is my family name. That's what I thought.
0: I'm saying if you don't have your driver's license on you, how do you get around?
1: Yeah.
2: Like you need it.
3: Minor details.
0: Okay.
3: Here I am stuck in a mall. I can't buy anything, so I just end up sitting there like a loser. I'm like actually looking at my hands, so I'm like, where do I do?
2: Then Jad's sitting in one of those recliners next to you.
3: They're finally ready for me, and I have to make a decision about a phone thing, and I can't even call my mom for help.
0: Sorry you went through that, Alexis. Yeah. That was tragic.
2: Yeah. All right, Jeffrey, what's on your mind?
0: So I went into a gas station the other day to grab my usual items.
2: Uh-oh. I don't want to.
3: I don't.
0: Yeah, and it's none of your business what my usual items are. And while I'm doing it, who walks in? Probably about 8 to 10 hunky firefighters into the gas station.
2: Are you going to have a medical emergency real quick?
0: I was like, is this out of a movie? Oh my God. So they're just grabbing snacks and drinks for the middle of their shift, whatever. And two of them get in line before me.
2: Yeah.
0: And I have the thought, maybe I should offer to pay for their snacks and drinks.
1: That's a good gesture.
2: No. Don't you think they have per diem where it's like already
1: paid for? Oh,
2: they
1: make good money.
2: Okay, but yeah.
0: But I just thought, you know, that would be the right thing to do. Yeah. Okay. Not because I think something cool might happen and they might invite me to something fun. I just, you know, it's the right thing. Yeah. So as I'm reaching for my wallet, though, four more of these hunky guys get in line right behind me.
2: Okay, now we're at $40.
0: I am sandwiched between absolutely beefy men.
1: Uh-huh. And I think everyone's jealous right now.
0: Yeah, but now my mind is racing, thinking, well, now I can't just pay for the two guys ahead of me and not for like the six guys behind
1: me.
0: It
1: is kind of rude.
0: And I panic and decide I'm not going to pay for anybody else.
1: Oh, Jeffrey!
0: And looking back, could be the biggest regret of my entire life.
2: Really? Oh,
3: wow.
2: Why?
0: What if I got an invite back to the station and I got to ride in their truck and get a tour and we got to like slide up and down the pole together?
2: You can get a tour of the station, my man. You just call us.
0: With our shirts off?
2: No.
0: I don't know. I think that only happens if you pay for their snacks.
2: I see.
1: You know, you're lucky. You'd be like, I'll pay, guys. And they'd be like, great. Pump two? Okay. $10,000.
0: Would have been worth it. But I missed my opportunity.
1: Okay, well, the next time you see a firefighter, you got to do something special.
3: Can you share the name of that gas station?
0: We can all go and pay for them together next time. But text in 78592. Tell us what's been on your mind. It's Brooke and Jeffrey in the morning.

0: We here at Brooke and Jeffrey in the Morning love supporting local small businesses by pranking the crap out of them. Especially when there's a friend or a relative of the owner who reaches out asking us to get them. And that's when we assemble a plan and put our top investigative reporter, Ed Daniels, on the job.
1: He's one of my favorite reporters.
2: And your mom's favorite, too.
1: Yes.
0: Because Ed always uncovers the seedy truth.
1: That's right.
0: Like in today's call where he reaches out to the founder of a new yoga studio.
1: Ooh.
0: And you know there's always dark secrets behind those places.
3: Oh, yeah.
0: You're going to hear it in your phone tap right now.
4: Hello?
5: Hi, is this Sherry?
4: Yes, who's calling?
5: Oh, good morning. My name's Ed Daniels from Action 3 News.
4: Oh, okay.
5: Hi. I wanted to reach out because our newsroom heard that you opened a new yoga studio around the corner from us.
4: Oh, my God. Yes, I did. It's been my dream for years. We've been open just less than a month.
5: Wow, congratulations. Well,
4: thank you.
5: We do these little segments on new businesses around the city, and we'd love to feature yours.
4: Okay.
5: Awesome. Okay, well, let's do it. Hold on.
4: Okay.
5: I am getting word from my producer in my earpiece. We can go in 5 seconds.
4: Wait, now?
5: Yeah, I'll count us down.
4: I don't understand.
5: In 3, 2, 1.
4: Oh, my God.
5: This is Ed Daniels from Action 3 News, reporting live in front of the brand new yoga studio that's owned by local resident Sherry. Sherry?
4: Hi, thanks for having me.
5: Of course. I think the big question our audience wants to know is why you think it's okay to hold yoga classes during the day, but satanic meetings in your studio at night.
4: What?
5: Rumor is for goat yoga, 5 goats come in, but only 4 leave.
4: Where did you hear that?
5: Because of the animal sacrifice.
4: What?
5: Confirm or deny.
4: No, that's not true.
5: You heard it here first, folks. Stretches, seances, and secret symbols. Something smells funky in this yoga studio, and it's not just the sweat.
4: Oh.
5: Back to you in studio.
4: No, wait. I want to say something else.
5: Clear. Oh, great job, Sherry. You're a natural. Wow.
4: What the hell was that?
5: That's our segment that we were talking about, where we feature local businesses.
4: No, these are all lies. What are you doing?
5: I'm about to go get a Subway sandwich. Oh. I'm famished.
4: No, I'm not talking about what you're doing now. I'm talking about what are you doing making all that shit up about my yoga studio?
5: Whoa. Made what up?
4: The satanic rituals, the goats.
5: Whoa. Wait. So you're saying all these rumors aren't true?
4: Have you not been listening to me?
5: Okay.
4: My business is going to be ruined because you put that on the news and it's not f***ing true.
5: So wait, you're refuting the accusations?
4: Yes, are you f***ing deaf? Yes, I'm refuting these.
5: Well, then we need to go live in 3, 2,
4: no,
5: 1.
4: I don't want to be on television. Stop it. Stop the music. Stop the music.
5: This is Ed Daniels, back reporting live on the story of the yoga studio that's doing much less downward dog and more dark deeds.
4: That's not true. I'm the owner. None of
5: exactly.
4: This is true.
5: You are the owner, Sherry, who is refuting those claims.
4: Yes, I want to refute it. All the earlier things you said about goats and Satanism and sacrifices, I want to refute it. It is not true.
5: You heard it here first. From namaste to nighttime rituals, suspicions still swirl over the shadowy sessions at Sherry's Satanic Shack. Back to you in studio.
4: Satanic Shack.

0: That's a satanic laugh.
1: No, she didn't.
2: Yes.
1: Oh, my God.
2: Yeah, she did. Your sister, Naveen, set you up for this. Sorry. She said she's so proud of you for finally opening your yoga studio.
1: I mean, it's really funny, but she gave me a heart attack.
2: Hey, a little friendly advice. If you don't want the news on your back, do the satanic stuff during the day. That's what I do. No one sees it coming. You don't even need to light candles.
1: I have candles.
2: Oh, so you admit it. You admit it. You're a satanic yoga chakra, secra, whatever the word is. And you are going to go down for this on Action 3, Brooke and Jeffrey. Next 106. Only like a brother.

0: The other day, I broke the news that the golden age of pumpkin spice was over.
1: Gosh.
2: Oh, man. Yeah.
1: Did you show us? I didn't see it everywhere as I left the building.
3: I know that Starbucks heard the message.
2: Starbucks sold out. I tried to get one. Yeah. All sold out.
0: Because it's dying. Brooke and Jeffrey in the morning. And even though there is a brand new pumpkin spice product that just came out, it only proves my point.
1: Does it, Jeff?
0: This thing is dead and buried. Because I'm talking about pumpkin spice caskets.
2: No, don't do that.
4: Like the dead person casket? Like
1: you know what, though? Smells better.
0: And I'm not even joking about this. A company called Titan Casket has created pumpkin spice themed coffins for your loved ones so they can never not smell like hot fall garbage.
1: Starbucks cup in the body at the viewing.
2: Yeah.
1: Looks like they're right there with you.
0: In their ad, they say, quote, PSL season doesn't have to end when you do.
1: Hey.
0: And to learn more, they direct people to pumpkinspicecasket.com. Shocking that domain was even still available. But the pumpkin spice casket has an orangish color on the outside.
1: What is done?
0: With a white interior. And it only costs $1,600, which for a casket, I think, is actually a pretty good price.
1: You think they charge things up for weddings? Wait till you die. Yeah. It is expensive.
2: Okay, now how long is the scent guaranteed? Because I'm going to dig that up every couple weeks to make sure it still smells good.
0: Just get a whiff of grandma. But the comments are rolling in online. One person said, I'm not sure how you guys determine your target market, but you found me. This would 100% change my mind about cremation.
2: Oh, my gosh.
1: And if you get buried alive, not too bad.
0: Yeah. So even more evidence, pumpkin spice is officially 6 feet under.
1: Yeah. I would say buy this for yourself. Don't put it on your family.
0: It's not like they can protest. What are they going to do? But what's never going to die is laser stories.
2: Yeah.
0: Brand new one coming up next.

0: It's the radio segment that's ready to take over Shark Tank with its new invention, motorized Q-tips.
1: Hey!
0: With 14 different speed settings, from gentle swab to memory eraser. Get to where fingers fear to go with laser stories. The segment where we read weird news stories around the globe just like everyone else does, except we've got a laser. Those other cotton caressers just don't. This first laser story is out of Minnesota. A 27-year-old drug dealer named Andy Silencia thought of himself as a shrewd business person.
1: They all do. Uh-huh.
0: Yes, his inventory consisted of illegal psychedelic mushrooms and other questionable drugs, but Andy says he wanted to be known for more than just your everyday drug dealer.
2: That's right.
1: They all do. You have a little bag of mushrooms. He's like, I run this city.
0: Yeah.
1: I run it.
2: You know what? I'm doing good.
0: Andy,
2: that's probably what he thinks.
0: He wanted to be seen as a guy who looked out for his customers.
2: That's right. Customer first.
0: He recently offered discount loyalty cards to valued patrons who purchased his drugs.
1: Don't!
2: Is this like a punch card that you get at a coffee shop?
1: Yes.
0: Very similar to those that the coffee shops used to do.
2: Mm-hmm.
0: This is a little bit more modern. All we know is that the cards would have his business name, Flower Daddy, on them.
1: Gray branding.
0: Yeah.
2: Apparently, a sweet drug dealer.
0: It's some type of drug reference.
1: Yes.
0: Not sure what they're talking about. But it's also unclear how many clients participated in the loyalty program or how much of a savings they got. But police knew it was happening because

0: Andy was caught when he sold to an undercover officer and offered 10% off his next Flower Daddy transaction.
1: The taxes. You do pay those.
2: Yeah.
0: After they found more drugs, digital scales, large amounts of cash, and a pistol, Flower Daddy was charged with 7 felony drug counts.
1: Dang. I think you do get a punch card the number of times you go to jail.
2: Hey.
3: Like
0: that. 7. That's pretty good. Let's go to your next laser story out of Great Britain. A mistake has been made, and it's getting quite a bit of attention across the pond. The Chester Zoo in the UK recently started a predator tour featuring iconic beasts of the animal kingdom.
1: Okay, that's cool, like bears, that type of thing.
0: Yeah. The unique guided tour involves coming face-to-face with some of the zoo's most iconic animals, such as its family of Sumatran tigers. And they suggested buying tickets online, and that's why we're talking about this. Because when you went to purchase them, you had 2 options. For around $15, you could get the adult predator tour.
1: Uh-huh.
0: Or for $6, you could buy the child's predator tour.
1: Oh, no.
2: I like that.
1: Oh, no.
2: I don't like
1: that. That's what they labeled it.
0: That's what they called it. Which led to it going viral on the internet.
1: Someone not read that out loud.
0: A spokesperson for the Chester Zoo admitted that the tour had been unfortunately named and said they've since corrected it.
2: Oh my gosh.
0: One online commenter said, usually you have to be incarcerated to get a tour of child predators.
1: No, yeah. I think there's a full list. You can just go house to house.
2: Yeah.
0: This one's only $6. What a deal.
2: Oh, man.
1: Hey, kids, get in the car. We're going on a child predator tour.
0: Let's go to your next laser story out of fast food headquarters. A long extinct Wendy's burger is back. And this thing was so ridiculous, it originally appeared as a joke in Sports Illustrated back in the mid-2000s.
1: Huh.
0: Maybe you'll remember it. It was called the T-Rex Burger.
1: It was when everyone was trying to out-meat the other person.
0: Right.
2: That is
0: this one had 9 beef patties along with 9 slices of cheese.
1: Like, there's no way you could get all of that in a single bite.
2: No.
0: But people started actually ordering it at Wendy's, so the joke did become a real menu item for a while.
2: That's got to be like a $40 burger.
4: Sorry, I'm laughing at counting the patties in the photo to make sure it's really
0: nice. No, it's not AI, Brooke. That's a real burger.
2: Brooke who complained, you better not short me.
0: Eventually, Wendy's decided to get rid of it for, you know, health reasons.
1: And cost.
0: Yeah, that's when the T-Rex went extinct.
1: When it happened.
0: More than a decade later, one Wendy's in Oklahoma has brought it back as a challenge burger. It costs $29.99, and you have 9 minutes to eat the entire thing.
1: What do you get if you eat the entire thing?
2: Yeah, that's the question.
0: If you finish in the allotted time, you'll get a T-shirt and a special prize.
1: Oh, just sadness?
0: They don't go into detail what the special prize actually is.
1: Maybe one of those small Frosties.
0: But if you actually eat 9 patties in 9 minutes, the shirt should say, please don't do that again.
1: Many, that was supposed to be a joke? Oh, sorry.
0: Many people online weighed in about the T-Rex burger. One said the real prize was high cholesterol and clogged arteries.
2: Yeah.
0: Another said it sounded like a recipe for a heart attack.
1: Mm-hmm.
0: There were a few brave souls who have volunteered to take it down, with one guy confidently saying he could destroy the T-Rex.
1: I believe him.
0: Let's go to your final laser story out of Hooray Hooray for the TSA.
1: Yay!
2: Shout out to my pre-check.
0: Last week, we heard about a pilot program where approved non-ticketed visitors are allowed to pass through security at 13 U.S. airports so they could wait with their friends and family over at the gate.
2: Mm-hmm. Oh.
0: So now there's talk that they're about to remove the restriction on water bottles going through security.
1: Oh,
5: wow.
4: All the countries have already done it.
1: Oh, that'd be so nice.
4: Yeah.
0: So that means you'd no longer have to chug your H2O after putting everything into the bins.
1: Dude, I always feel so bad for whoever has to remove the trash because we have to dump the water out. We have used reusable bottles, Jeff. Okay, get with the program. But it must be just full of water.
4: Yeah.
0: Well, and this change could be happening soon. But like other rule changes, it won't affect all passengers. Only the ones like Jose who have TSA pre-check.
2: Oh, no.
1: Yeah, the other system, man.
2: Yeah.
0: Now, cynics might say they're just trying to get everybody to sign up to pay for it.
1: Yeah, and that's probably true.

0: they probably are.
1: Yeah.
0: But airports are now being equipped with newer CT screening technology that can distinguish water from other liquids and identify potential threats.
2: I was thinking vodka coming through.
3: Yeah.
2: You know what I'm saying? I got a bottle of water, quote-unquote.
3: That's going to make travel more fun for everyone else.
0: But there you go. The world and the TSA are changing.
2: Yay!
0: But it doesn't really help this guy. He hasn't flown in years.
2: Uh-oh.
0: All because of the metal rod in his pants.
3: Uh-oh.
0: Oh, wait.
2: I didn't know it was metal.
0: That's not metal.
2: Oh my goodness.
0: That sound means Laser Stories has come to an end for the day. We'll do it again. Same time on Friday.

0: got a brand new player on the phone today. Her name is Brenna, who says she is full of confidence with no actual skill to back it up.
1: That a girl. That's my type of woman.
0: Yeah, just like us.
2: All too true.
3: You belong with us.
0: And crypto bros, too. So, Brenna, welcome to the show.
2: Thank you. Hello. Happy to be here.
0: Wow. Yeah.
1: Brenna, what have you failed at lately?
2: Oh, that's a loaded question. I failed at shopping. Mm. I just like buying stuff, but I don't know my size on anything, so I just buy stuff and hope for the best.
3: So you love to shop and buy stuff, but then you have to return everything.
2: Oh, I don't do that, no.
3: What?
1: Yeah, she just keeps it.
0: Yeah.
1: She's currently wearing pants that are 3 sizes too small.
0: Yeah, you gotta live in your shame, and we love that about you, Brenna.
2: I do. I take my shame with pride.
3: Oh, okay.
0: Well, we appreciate it. Hopefully we can dispel some of that shame if you pull out a victory today. But Brooke has left the studio, and you know how it works. You got 30 seconds to answer as many questions as possible. If you don't know when you can say pass, but you have to beat her outright if you want to win. Are you ready?
2: I am so ready.
0: All right. Okay. Let's do it. Your time starts now. On this day in 1996, Wheel of Fortune added a new wedge to the wheel that says what? Jackpot or bankrupt?
2: Bankrupt.
0: In the game Monopoly, what color are the properties Boardwalk and Park Place?
2: Blue.
0: What is the fastest recorded sea animal? A shark, a marlin, or a dolphin?
2: Marlin.
0: In Greek mythology, the touch of Midas turns everything into what?
2: Gold.
0: What's the name of the oven specifically used for pottery?
2: Kiln.
3: Wow, Brenna.
0: You said a lot of words. I don't know if any of them are right.
2: I did. I don't know either. Probably none. Yeah, that's my guess.
0: You said them confidently, and that's all that matters. Now, Brooke is back
2: in this. That's what life's all about. Be confident.
0: Yeah, it's coming through. And you also told our producer that you work in HR, you like plants, and you're friends with 8 cats, but none of your neighbors.
2: Yes.
1: Okay.
0: Do the cats belong to you, or are they just the like neighborhood cats?
2: No, they just hang out.
1: Okay.

0: Go outside with like some treats, a little can of tuna, and you got like a friend.
1: Yeah. Wow. I mean, you have zero interest in meeting their owners, correct?
0: Yeah, none whatsoever.
2: Yeah. Great work, Brenda. It is Brooke's turn. Brooke, are you ready?
1: Brenna.
2: What did I say?
1: Brenda.
0: It's okay.
3: You're Brooke.
1: Yeah.
4: Okay. Yeah. It's just for me.
3: Jake wants to make sure.
2: I said it confidently, though.
1: Yeah, you did.
2: That's all that matters.
0: Yeah.
2: Brooke,
0: yeah.
2: Are you ready?
1: Yes.
2: Your time starts now. On this day in 1996, Wheel of Fortune added a new wedge to the wheel that says what? Jackpot or bankrupt?
1: Jackpot.
2: In the game Monopoly, what color are the properties Boardwalk and Park Place?
1: Blue.
2: What is the fastest recorded sea animal? A shark, a marlin, or a dolphin?
1: Shark.
2: In Greek mythology, the touch of Midas turns everything into what?
1: Gold.
2: What is the name of the oven specifically used for pottery?
1: Kiln.
2: Monopoly, Clue, and Risk are all board games made by what company?
1: Hasbro.
2: Ooh, just snuck in that last answer in the nick of time. It's time to head on over to the scoreboard to see how you both did with our own Jose.
5: Whatever you're going to say next, I bet it's wrong.
2: Bolaños.
6: Brenna, you got 4 correct today.
1: Ooh, wow. That's really good for your first time.
6: She caught fire and just stopped getting anything wrong. Yeah. It was awesome.
0: It's all about the confidence.
6: That's true. Yeah. Brenna, you got 4. And Brooke, also 4.
1: Oh, we tied, Brenna.
2: I'm sorry.
0: It's because of the Hasbro.
1: Is that it?
2: Yeah. Yeah. I'm sorry about that, Brendan. Let's go over the answers for everybody. On this day in 1996, Wheel of Fortune added a new wedge to the wheel that says jackpot.
1: Hey.
2: The new progressive jackpot wedge debuted starting at $5,000 and continues growing as players spun the wheel.
6: Really cool.
2: In the game Monopoly, Boardwalk and Park Place are the colors blue.
6: Yeah.
2: Fastest recorded sea animal would be a marlin, which swims 80 miles per hour.
6: Dang.
1: Don't run into one of those.
2: No. Nope. Mako sharks can go 60, dolphins about 40 miles per hour.
1: Slowpokes.
6: Lose control.
2: In Greek mythology, the touch of Midas turns everything to gold. The name of the oven specifically used for pottery is called a kiln, and Monopoly, Clue, and Risk, all board games made by Parker Brothers.
6: Yeah.
2: Braylon, I'm sorry, it wasn't enough to beat Brooke today, but just for being here, we're going to throw you some Brooke and Jeffrey swag.
6: Okay.
0: Thank you. Exciting.
6: Yeah, very exciting.
1: Well, that was an impressive first go.
0: Thank you. The second will be better.
1: Oh.
6: Brenna, will you go hug a cat for me today?
0: I will try.
1: Yeah, okay. Cats love hugs.
0: That will be like the third cat today.
1: Oh, no.
2: She's going to be covered in scratch marks next time she plays. But
0: there it is. Okay.
2: Well, Brad, you're welcome on the show anytime. Come back and play again soon. It's Brooke and Jeffrey in the morning.

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1: That's Democrat David Crowley's plan. 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Crowley raised property taxes in Milwaukee County.
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0: being in a committed relationship sounds great.
1: Yeah.
0: Until you realize you have to share literally everything.
2: Oh, yeah.
0: Your meals, your TV watching, and Brooke's biggest complaint, your bed. Michael, why are you napping in my bed again? I put your blanket in the bathtub for a reason.
3: The bathtub.
2: How'd you sneak in here?
1: Oh my God.
0: Maybe loving relationships aren't as great as they're cracked up to be.
2: Maybe not, Jeff.
4: It's fun to have a bed that you sometimes let other people in.
0: Yeah, that's why today we're going to celebrate the true winners of the dating pool.
1: Ooh.
0: The chronically single people who can't even make it past date number one.
2: Because
0: even that was such a nightmare. So you're going to hear some of the worst first meetup stories from our listeners in a brand new Battle of the Tinder dates coming up at 9:10.

0: Hopeless daters. One dating app that dares you to swipe right. The question is, whose love life is more tragic? It's Battle of the Tinder Dates.
1: It is the dating game show that puts hydraulics in your parents' mattress.
2: What the?
1: Battle of the Tinder Dates, where two of our listeners go head-to-head to find out whose love life is the most tragic.
2: Can you imagine that? What's going on in there?
1: Well, we're having fun. I'll explain the rules in just a second, but first, let's meet today's contestants. In this corner, her signature flirtatious move is pulling out a jar of salsa from her purse and asking, soft or hard shell? That's why they call her Tortilla Mia.
3: Hey, everyone.
2: We all approve of you.
4: Flour or corn.
1: She is spicy. And in the other corner, she's found out through personal experience that she's allergic to 3 different brands of massage oil and 2 brands of erotic body butter. Say hello to Rashi Ashley.
5: Hey, guys. Let's go.
6: I appreciate you didn't just give up after the first outbreak.
2: Can you even wash your hands?
1: Well, here's how the game works. One contestant will start by telling a quick story about a terrible dating experience they've had. Then the other will try to counter with a nightmare date of their own. We're going back and forth for 3 rounds till we declare a winner. Let's start it off with Tortilla Mia. Go for it.
5: All right. So I was 21 years old. I was at the bar before a guy and waiting for him to show up.
6: Okay.
1: All right.
5: When I finally saw him through the window, he was bouncing in on a pogo stick.
6: What?
1: Oh, my God.
2: I thought of that. Like, a bike is one thing.
1: I'm kind of impressed. How did you feel, Mia?
5: I was like, is this a bit? I was asking him immediately, like, what was that all about? And he said it was actually his daily mode of transportation.
6: Oh. But I bet he had great abs. I mean, those things take a lot of work.
1: And calves, yeah.
5: Yeah, I mean, the calf muscles were insane. But what happened was he wanted to bounce around for a little bit. He said he needed to get in, he needed to burn a few more calories. So we actually walked around the city for like an hour while he bounced next to me.
6: Oh, my God. So embarrassing. Dude, how this guy made a unicycle rider look normal is insane.
1: Wow. All right, Rashi Ashley, we're over to you.
7: I went to a guy's apartment that I was dating and noticed that he had a security camera pointed directly at his couch.
2: At the couch?
1: Oh, for security, yeah.
7: But so directly at the couch, though, yeah. I asked him why, and he said that he liked to re-watch the first date and take notes afterwards.
6: The good news, it wasn't a hidden camera. So.
1: Yeah. And at least he's willing to learn. I think that's a nice thing. All right, we're on to the second round. That means Mia, tossing it back to you.
5: My Tinder date took me to the fair, and he wanted to go on the Ferris wheel.
6: Okay,
5: and for some reason, we got stuck forever at the top, like we were in a movie.
1: I think that's kind of fun.
2: I don't like those. I do not
6: do
2: the heights.
6: It's fun for like 10 minutes, and then you're like, oh my God. Get this down.
5: Yeah.
1: Okay. What were you feeling?
5: Well, I was freaking out. I'm not good with heights, and so I was like...

0: Should we be worried?
1: Uh-oh.
2: Yeah.
0: Basically, he confessed that he paid extra to the teenager working the Ferris wheel to keep us up there for a while.
3: No.
4: Oh,
3: no, God,
4: it was a ruse to spend more time alone.
3: Oh,
1: no.
3: And you can't escape.
4: That's sweet.
0: He thought it was romantic, but I felt like a hostage. I started screaming to the teenager. I was like, get us down. I'm not doing this.
3: The teenager's like, it's going well, man. Good job.
1: She had a panic attack. It was awesome.
5: All right, Ashley, your turn.
6: Okay, I went to a guy's apartment, and I noticed that he had a bunch of women's clothing in his bedroom, like in the corner of the bedroom.
4: Uh-oh.
6: And he told me that they belonged to his sister.
5: Okay. Oh, that makes it so much better.
1: If it's normal clothing, that's okay.
4: Yeah, my sister derobes in my bedroom all the time.
6: Right.
3: It's like on the floor?
6: Obviously, I didn't believe him.
5: Okay.
6: You know, especially, I found a bra. I mean, a bra was sitting on top of the pile.
5: Oh, God.
6: But then, actually, twist of the story here, his sister actually did come home, and it really was his sister's clothes.
3: Oh.
6: Which maybe could be worse.
5: Worse?
1: She's like, hey, guys, how's it going? Just taking off her dress.
3: Was he, like, trying to help her by doing her laundry or
7: something? I don't want to know.
4: Yeah, let's not get the answer to that question. We're going to keep going to the third and final round. We need your best stories here, ladies. So, Tortilla Mia, hit us with it.
0: Okay, so I went shopping with a different guy and accidentally found out that he was terrified of mannequins.
3: Oh, that's
1: real fear.
3: You know what? That makes them all hard.
7: Yeah.
0: So, like, every time we'd walk past one, you know, going through stores, he would let out a little cry and try to hide behind me.
4: Oh.
0: And I'm 5'2". Like, what am I going to do to protect you from a plastic mannequin?
5: Hey, yeah.
3: What, you don't think you can take down a plastic mannequin?
4: Especially the ones that don't have arms.
0: It was so goofy. So I basically was just getting the ick so bad, and he ended up saying he was going to, you know, meet me somewhere else. He just wanted to leave the store, stay on his own. And I got a text from him later saying that he was hiding out at a nearby Starbucks, and I never showed up.
1: I would leave, but there's a mannequin over there at Macy's looking right at me.
5: All right. Rashi, Ashley,
3: so
5: last chance.
6: So we walked past a kid's lemonade stand, and he went to go buy some, which was really adorable. Yes, it was very, very cute.
5: Okay.
6: Until he started asking the kids if they could sneak inside and make it a vodka lemonade for him. He started explaining where parents hide alcohol and, like, how to steal it and refill it.
1: That's
6: bad.
1: Awesome. I love it.
4: I know. I like that guy. I can't believe you let him go, Ash.
3: That is not good.
5: Well, there's the final bell. That means the match is over.
1: Oh, man.
5: I don't know how we're going to score this, but Alexis, who are you voting for?
7: I'm going to Mia. I have the ick from the visual of a guy on a pogo stick.
5: All right, one for Mia, Brooke.
3: No way. Vodka lemonade, man. Give it to Ashley.
5: We're all tied up. That means, Jose, you get the deciding vote.
1: I got to go to Ashley. This guy was way too close to his sister.
5: Oh, my gosh. In a surprise upset, Rashi, Ashley,
1: yay!
5: Congratulations. You're the princess of perpetual singledom.
3: Ooh.
5: How does it feel?
6: I honestly don't know whether to be excited or terrified and feel terrible. I have no idea.
3: You should go treat yourself to a vodka lemonade.
5: Yeah.
1: Really,
5: Brooke's kids will mix it for you. So text in to 78592 if you'd like to be a contestant on the next edition of Battle of the Tinder Dates.
1: Yes.
5: Your phone tab's coming up right after this.

0: It's Brooke and Jeffrey in the morning. Time for your prank call. And today, a woman is setting up her husband because recently a neighbor complained to them about their kids leaving toys out on their front lawn, causing a big eyesore.
1: Yeah.
2: Oh.
1: Stupid.
0: So what do?
1: Yeah.
0: Pour gasoline over it and light it on fire. Not the toys.
1: Oh, I was going to say, that would fix the problem.
3: Yeah. Toys, too.
0: Just the situation. Although, you know what? Let's put a pin in the idea of flaming toys.
1: Mm-hmm.
0: I like that. We'll get to that later. Now it's your phone tap right now.
4: Hello?
0: Hey, I was looking for Robert Brill.
4: Speaking?
0: You're at 1700 North. You live there, right?
4: Yes. What's this about?
0: Well, I'm just wondering when the garage sale is. This weekend?
4: There's no garage sale. You have the wrong person, guy.
0: I don't think so. I mean, if there's no garage sale, what's the deal with all the shit in your front yard?
4: Oh. Who's this?
0: I mean, I didn't say.
4: What do you mean, the shit in my yard?
0: Yeah.
4: What are you talking about?
0: You know what I'm talking about. You got, like, old skateboards and kids' toys and busted pool noodles.
4: Because I have kids.
0: Yeah?
4: You didn't tell me your name. What's your name?
0: Again, that never came up. I'm talking to you about your yard and the mess that's out front there.
4: Well, I'm talking to you. Who the f*** are you?
0: I'm the guy that has to look at your yard. It's got, like, basically the same layout as a Target after Black Friday.
4: What is your problem, asshole?
0: Whoa. Listen, man, it's not like I'm judging. It just kind of...
4: sounds like you're judging me.
0: No, it just kind of threw me off. Because most people keep the junk that they're embarrassed by out of sight in the backyard. But you highlight it for some reason. You put it out front for the whole neighborhood to see.
4: First of all, it's not junk. It's my kids' toys and things they play with.
0: Got it. That's a long way of saying junk.
4: Hey, won't you just come down to my f***ing house? Ooh. And when you get here, say the same shit to my face, okay?
0: Oh, are you inviting me over so I could help you set up your garage sale?
4: Are you kidding me?
0: Because I could bring one of those price tag guns, and I'm just going to let you know everything's going to be under 50 cents.
4: I can tell you what you could do with your price gun, asshole.
3: Whoa.
4: It sounds like you don't have kids of your own. If you did, you would know kids throw shit wherever they want to.
0: Oh, okay. So you don't care how your yard looks.
4: It's not that I don't care. It's

0: They have, you know, special privileges.
1: Oh, so, my God.
0: I'm hearing you.
1: And I'm hearing your mocking tone.
0: No, listen, I came at you too harsh when we started things off. All right?
1: You think?
0: Yeah. And you know what? I need to learn to appreciate different aesthetics.
1: No, you need to learn to mind your business.
0: No, I get it. Some people decorate with flowers. You do it with broken tricycles. I got to be cool with that.
1: You did it again. You sucked me in. I thought you were apologizing.
0: Well, you know what? Listen, I can't take all the credit for being an asshole. Some of it's got to go to your wife, Jill, since she's the one who set you up for this prank call.
1: What the f*** are you talking about?
0: Jill reached out to our radio show. My real name is Jeff from Brooke and Jeffrey in the Morning. She wanted us to prank you. Honestly, dude, I've never seen your front yard. I don't know what it looks like. But it's a joke.
1: Well, listen, you almost got your ass whooped, wherever you are. And there's nothing wrong with my yard. I have kids. Well, so my yard is fine. Anybody else around who doesn't think so.
0: You should definitely put that sign up on the front yard. But Jill said that she's been giving you a tough time about cleaning things up, and she thought this phone tap might help.
1: A little bit, but calling my yard like a Black Friday Target sale, that kind of hurt that buddy.
0: Think about it. A garage sale might actually help you.
1: You know what? I'm not cleaning up the kids anymore, so I actually might do that.
0: I want one of those broken tricycles.
1: Well, you can have it, God damn it.

0: All right, guys, let's just get out of here. Show's over.
1: All right.
2: I mentally left like an hour ago.
0: Yeah, I could tell.
2: So,
0: I don't know if you ever arrived.
3: Yeah, that's true.
2: It's debatable.
0: You actually going to be on time tomorrow, Brooke?
2: Me?
0: Yeah.
2: I'm always on time.
0: Yeah, what? Sure.
2: I'm Jose, on my own time.
0: Jose, can you be in charge of Brooke being actually on time to work, please?
2: He's late every day.
3: Yeah, when I get in, I'll make sure tomorrow she'll be on time.
0: There it
3: I'm
0: is.
3: Because I'm like an hour behind her.
0: We need some accountability on this team.
3: Yeah, Brooke. Yeah. Come on.
0: Yeah, you checked out years ago, Brooke. Everybody knows it.
2: That's what you do when you do something for a long time. You just mail it in. That's where I'm at in my career.
3: You're
2: I'm in the mail it in phase.
0: Okay.
3: You're supposed to be the responsible one, okay?
2: Oh,
3: I'm expected to be late and stupid.
0: Well, I'm going to take a lesson from you, Brooke. Let's just mail in the
2: mail
0: end of the show.
2: In.
0: Okay, that's it. It's
2: less
0: over.
2: Effort, man.
0: Who cares?
3: You're listening to whatever station we're on. I don't even know anymore.
2: I just say, have a great day. Mix 106.
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1: More than 70 school districts in the state will be holding a referendum question on November 3rd, including in Reedsburg. The district asking for around $83 million to construct a new middle school to replace the aging and failing Webb Middle School. Numerous problems plagued the building the second half of last school year. Here's District Administrator Tom Burkhalter.
2: Three boilers that were shut down over that time period because they had aged out and had burst, had different mechanical issues with them, on top of two electrical fires, on top of the two major burst pipes that flooded thousands of gallons into the school. So when you put this out over time and the hundreds of thousands of dollars that we had to put into the middle school just this year alone, it has become an environment where we need to get kids out of.
1: The district will be holding a series of community information sessions. The first such is Tuesday night from 7 until 8 o'clock at the Webb Middle School Library. The State Patrol is planning to conduct aerial enforcement along the interstate corridor in Columbia and Dane counties this weekend, primarily to help out with public safety, including enforcing traffic laws to make sure drivers reach their destinations. They're looking to crack down on speeding and aggressive driving. Motorists have seen a dramatic increase in the price of gas as of late, up nearly 25 cents a gallon in just the last month. The statewide average now well over $4 a gallon. And a number of hunting seasons are slated to begin over the next several days, including goose and bear. For a complete list of hunting season schedules and regulations, you can go online to dnr.wi.gov. Now you're up to date. I'm Tom Demeen, Magnum Media News.
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10: Today brings limited sunshine with highs in the low 70s. Clouds take over later tonight and lows settle into the upper 50s. Tomorrow stays considerably cloudy with temps once again in the low 70s, then partly cloudy skies tomorrow night with a low in the mid 50s. Friday looks like a rain day, with close to half an inch of accumulation expected, readings in the upper 60s, and east winds at 10.

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3: Today's skies lean more cloudy than sunny, with highs in the low 70s. Tonight stays cloudy, with lows near 58. Tomorrow brings more of the same, mostly cloudy, with highs again in the low 70s, and clouds linger into tomorrow night as lows dip to the mid-50s. Friday, watch for rain, with about a quarter inch likely, temperatures climbing to the upper 60s, and winds out of the east around 10.

0: to Fool FM, and I'm your DJ, Tom Foolery. 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
1: Skee-ball, the one where you shoot a water gun at a target, the human crane, the giant wheel, VR games, dancing games, racing games, the one where you hang on a bar.
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2: Here are some stories we are working on today. The Reedsburg School District will be holding a building referendum this fall to construct a new middle school. The first of several informational sessions coming up next week. We'll talk with District Administrator Tom Burkhalter. The State Patrol is planning to conduct aerial enforcement along the interstate corridor in Columbia and Dane counties this weekend. Gas prices have hit a spike, statewide average now more than $4 a gallon. And a number of hunting seasons set to begin over the next several days, including goose and bear.
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7: Today's skies lean more cloudy than sunny, with highs in the low 70s. Tonight stays cloudy, with lows near 58. Tomorrow brings more of the same, mostly cloudy, with highs again in the low 70s, and clouds linger into tomorrow night as lows dip to the mid-50s. Friday, watch for rain, with about a quarter inch likely, temperatures climbing to the upper 60s, and winds out of the east around 10.

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2: Millions of dollars in property tax increases.
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6: Property taxes statewide saw the largest increase in more than three decades.
2: That's Democrat David Crowley's plan. Crowley and the Democrats seem more interested in raising taxes to fund fraud than fight fraud. Crowley raised property taxes in Milwaukee County.
7: Crowley recommends increasing the property tax levy.
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9: Oh, absolutely.
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3: More than 70 school districts in the state will be holding a referendum of some sort in November, including the Reedsburg School District.

0: District. The district asking for $83 million to construct a new middle school to replace a failing and aging current building that suffered from numerous mechanical issues last year that hampered learning. Here's District Administrator Tom Burkhalter.
1: Three boilers that were shut down over that time period because they had aged out and had burst, had different mechanical issues with them, on top of two electrical fires, on top of the two major burst pipes that flooded thousands of gallons into the school. So when you put this out over time and the hundreds of thousands of dollars that we had to put into the middle school just this year alone, it has become an environment where we need to get kids out of.
0: To that end, the district will be holding a series of community information sessions, the first of which is Tuesday night from 7 until 8 o'clock at the Webb Middle School library. The State Patrol plans to conduct aerial enforcement on the interstate corridor in Columbia and Dane counties this weekend. The primary mission is public safety, looking to crack down on those who choose to speed or drive aggressively and to make sure drivers reach their destinations. Drivers have seen an increase at the gas pump as of late, up nearly 25 cents a gallon in the last month. The statewide average now well over $4 a gallon. And more hunting season slated to begin in the coming days, including bear and goose. For a complete list of the hunting calendar and regulations, you can go online to dnr.wi.gov. Now you're up to date. I'm Tom Demine, Magnum Media News.
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4: Today's skies lean more cloudy than sunny, with highs in the low 70s. Tonight stays cloudy, with lows near 58. Tomorrow brings more of the same, mostly cloudy, with highs again in the low 70s, and clouds linger into tomorrow night as lows dip to the mid-50s. Friday, watch for rain, with about a quarter inch likely, temperatures climbing to the upper 60s, and winds out of the east around 10.

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1: Millions of dollars in property tax increases.
4: A hike in property taxes.
5: Property taxes statewide saw the largest increase in more than three decades.
1: That's Democrat David Crowley's plan. Crowley and the Democrats seem more interested in raising taxes to fund fraud than fight fraud. Crowley raised property taxes in Milwaukee County.
6: Crowley recommends increasing the property tax levy.
1: David Crowley even wants to expand the fraud-ridden state Medicaid program.
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1: More than 70 school districts in the state will be holding a referendum question on November 3rd, including in Reedsburg. The district asking for around $83 million to construct a new middle school to replace the aging and failing Webb Middle School. Numerous problems plagued the building the second half of last school year. Here's District Administrator Tom Burkhalter.
2: Three boilers that were shut down over that time period because they had aged out and had burst, had different mechanical issues with them, on top of two electrical fires, on top of the two major burst pipes that flooded thousands of gallons into the school. So when you put this out over time and the hundreds of thousands of dollars that we had to put into the middle school just this year alone, it has become an environment where we need to get kids out of.
1: The district will be holding a series of community information sessions. The first such is Tuesday night from 7 until 8 o'clock at the Webb Middle School library. The State Patrol is planning to conduct aerial enforcement along the interstate corridor in Columbia and Dane counties this weekend, primarily to help out with public safety, including enforcing traffic laws to make sure drivers reach their destinations. They're looking to crack down on speeding and aggressive driving. Motorists have seen a dramatic increase in the price of gas as of late, up nearly 25 cents a gallon in just the last month. The statewide average now well over $4 a gallon. And a number of hunting seasons are slated to begin over the next several days, including goose and bear. For a complete list of hunting season schedules and regulations, you can go online to dnr.wi.gov. Now you're up to date. I'm Tom Demeen, Magnum Media News.
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5: Today's skies lean more cloudy than sunny, with highs in the low 70s. Tonight stays cloudy, with lows near 58. Tomorrow brings more of the same, mostly cloudy, with highs again in the low 70s, and clouds linger into tomorrow night as lows dip to the mid-50s. Friday, watch for rain, with about a quarter inch likely, temperatures climbing to the upper 60s, and winds out of the east around 10.

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0: Today's Buzz Mix, Mix 106. Well, it's your girl, Trey Trey. Happy, is it Wednesday? Oh my gosh, I'm getting the days mixed up. Okay, so you can tell what kind of week I've had already, huh? Yep. So Wednesday, middle of the week, just a few more days until the weekend. We are starting to feel some like fall, right? Like, it's still like decent out, but you can tell it's starting to slowly cool down. I think I have to say fall is probably my favorite season. I don't know about you all, but I love fall because I think it's cool enough. It's not cold and the leaves are just amazing. So I cannot wait until the leaves turn. All right. Coming up in the show, I'm going to let you know all things happening around town and in celebrity gossip. Rihanna celebrates Rocky's first birthday. Stay tuned. It's all coming up on Mix 106.
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10: Today's skies lean more cloudy than sunny, with highs in the low 70s. Tonight stays cloudy, with lows near 58. Tomorrow brings more of the same, mostly cloudy, with highs again in the low 70s, and clouds linger into tomorrow night as lows dip to the mid-50s. Friday, watch for rain, with about a quarter inch likely, temperatures climbing to the upper 60s, and winds out of the east around 10.

Today's best mix, Mix 106, where Rihanna celebrates Rocky's first birthday. Rihanna celebrated her daughter's first birthday with a perfectly pink party, and mom and her mini-me were twinning in matching dresses. I don't know if you've ever seen her daughter, Rocky. She is the cutest thing. Again, I'm always so happy for Rihanna. I mean, she's got an awesome career, and I really believe that she manifested the life that she wants with, you know, the husband and kids. Like, she has the family that she wants. So, happy birthday, Rocky.

0: 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Mix 106. Well, let's take a look at the forecast. As I mentioned at the top of the show, we definitely can tell fall is just slowly coming in, right? It's still not horrible outside, like the weather. You still don't necessarily need a jacket, maybe at night. Jacket or sweater if you're going to go for a walk. But love fall. It's one of my favorite seasons. I need to get on Amazon and buy some sweaters. All right, so let's take a look tonight. It's going to be mostly cloudy with a low around 56. And then tomorrow on Thursday, mostly cloudy with a high near of 74. And then Friday, it looks like it's going to be a high near of 67. So see, it's getting cooler and cooler. All right, coming up, I've got more celebrity gossip. And this is kind of a downer, guys, but I think it's important to talk about the murder of JonBenet Ramsey gets Netflix release date. So we are going to talk about the details. Stay tuned. It's all coming up on Mix 106.
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2: 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Crowley raised property taxes in Milwaukee County.
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Mix 106. Well, this is kind of heavy, guys, so I just want you all to be prepared. The murder of JonBenet Ramsey now has a release date. The Netflix has shared the new limited series will premiere to the streaming service on December 10th. It also released a first look photo of Melissa McCarthy and Clive Owen in costume as Patsy and JonBenet Ramsey. According to its official synopsis, the show centers on one of the most infamous unsolved murder cases in American history and the devastating personal and public reckoning that followed the death of JonBenet Ramsey on Christmas night in 1996. This is heavy, but I definitely wanted to talk about this because I remember, as many of you probably remember, when this happened, and the fact that it's never been solved is just unbelievable. The murder of JonBenet Ramsey was formerly known as Unspeakable, the murder of JonBenet Ramsey. Paramount Plus opted not to proceed with it in late 2025, and Netflix announced it picked the limited series up on July 1st.

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3: Today's skies lean more cloudy than sunny, with highs in the low 70s. Tonight stays cloudy, with lows near 58. Tomorrow brings more of the same, mostly cloudy, with highs again in the low 70s, and clouds linger into tomorrow night as lows dip to the mid-50s. Friday, watch for rain, with about a quarter inch likely, temperatures climbing to the upper 60s, and winds out of the east around 10.

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Well, this is kind of cool. Netflix's Pride and Prejudice adaptation gets a winter release date. Netflix has announced that its upcoming six-part series adaptation of Jane Austen's classic novel will be available to stream on December 3rd. This limited series adaptation of Pride and Prejudice stars Emma Corrin as Elizabeth Bennet and Jack Loudon as Mr. Darcy.

0: 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Baraboo Night Market is happening this Friday, September 18th from 5 to 9, and it's on the square in downtown Baraboo with food trucks, live music, craft beer and beverages, and one-of-a-kind shopping. 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
2: 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Crowley raised property taxes in Milwaukee County.
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Mix 106. Well, I'm sure there's a lot of Dancing with the Stars fans out there. You know, I haven't watched in years. Maybe I should start. It is a cute, fun show. But I haven't watched it. But many of you probably already know that someone was sent home already. Dancing with the Stars is already off to a competitive start. Connor Levitt and his pro were sent home at the end of Tuesday night's show, which officially kicked off the two-night season 35 premiere. So what did you think? Are you disappointed he got kicked off? I think he's disappointed he got kicked off.

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6: This afternoon brings cloudier skies, highs near 70, and east winds near 10 miles per hour. Clouds stick around tonight with a low of 58. Tomorrow turns mostly cloudy with a high in the upper 60s, and clouds continue tomorrow night as the low dips to the mid-50s. Friday, showers are possible with about a quarter inch expected.

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6: Property taxes statewide saw the largest increase in more than three decades.
2: That's Democrat David Crowley's plan. Crowley and the Democrats seem more interested in raising taxes to fund fraud than fight fraud. Crowley raised property taxes in Milwaukee County.
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0: 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Well, there's bingo that's being held at the Adams Friendship VFW post. Number 6279. Bingo is so much fun. I should start getting into bingo this fall. This is happening on Fridays from 6 to 8:30 at 172 North Linden Street in Adams. Packets for the main game start going on sale at 6 p.m. and the cost is just $10. Games start at 7 p.m. with a progressive jackpot half sheets. Those are $3 each, and dabbers are just $2. They have a friendly cash bar and various desserts are often available. Still to come, we got Teddy Swims, The Weeknd, and Gracie Abrams all coming up. 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
7: Tonight, cloudy skies with a few breaks and lows near 58. Tomorrow stays mostly cloudy, with highs in the upper 60s, then partly cloudy tomorrow night as lows settle into the mid-50s. Friday brings a chance of rain, highs again in the upper 60s, winds east at 10. Saturday, rain is expected with around an inch and a half of accumulation, highs in the low 70s and southeast winds near 10.

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1: Today's best mix, Mix 106. Well, there's Euchre every Tuesday afternoon at the Kilbourne Public Library at 620 on Elm Street in Wisconsin Dells. It's where you can go and have a good time, and Euchre starts at 1. 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So to come, we got Justin Bieber, Ariana Grande, and Bruno Mars all coming up on Mix 106.
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3: 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Boys soccer last night, Reedsburg gets its first win of the fall, defeating Richland Center 3-1. Rylan Brooks and Noah Wenninger tallies for the Beavers. Wisconsin Dells shut down Nakusa 8-0. Amari Alcantara with two goals. Goals also from Bentley Lawyer, Noam Zarauchi, Manny Alva, Lionel Santos, Alex Oliveira, and Manuel Sanchez Hernandez. Baraboo fell to Oregon 4-1. Finn Schindler the tally for the T-Birds. Volleyball from the Badger Large. Baraboo a winner in Watertown 3-1. In the South Central, Wisconsin Dells comes from behind to defeat Waupaca 3-2, winning 15-7 in the fifth. For the Chiefs, Piper Waterman with 24 digs and 16 kills. Emma Steffen with 25 assists. Reedsburg lost at McFarland in the Badger Small 3-2, dropping a 15-12 decision in the fifth. For the Beavers, Aubrey Matthews with 20 digs, Linnea Retzlaff 15 assists, Ressa Thompson 10 kills. Portage lost to Mount Horeb 3-1, Avery Olson 13 assists for the Warriors. Girls golf, a Badger Small mini-meet at the Reedsburg Country Club.

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Today's best mix, mix 106. Well, it's your girl Trey Trey signing off on your Wednesday. Again, I hope your week is going well. We just got a few more days until the weekend, so that's good. Hopefully you've got something fun planned this weekend. Let's see what I'm doing. My family is coming in over the weekend. They're gonna help me fix some things around the house, so yeah, I like it. I think that's gonna be good. All right, I'll be back tomorrow talking all things happening around town and, of course, your celebrity gossip. I'll talk to y'all then on Mix 106.

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4: A hike in property taxes.
5: Property taxes statewide saw the largest increase in more than three decades.
1: That's Democrat David Crowley's plan. Crowley and the Democrats seem more interested in raising taxes to fund fraud than fight fraud. Crowley raised property taxes in Milwaukee County.
6: Crowley recommends increasing the property tax levy.
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9: Tonight, cloudy skies with a few breaks and lows near 58. Tomorrow stays mostly cloudy, with highs in the upper 60s, then partly cloudy tomorrow night as lows settle into the mid-50s. Friday brings a chance of rain, highs again in the upper 60s, winds east at 10. Saturday, rain is expected with around an inch and a half of accumulation, highs in the low 70s and southeast winds near 10.

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1: Dating is tough, and if you need a relationship expert, I happen to know one. His name is Donnie Meacham, and you can reach him at 1-888-900-5217. Donnie, as our relationship expert here at Pop Crush, a new study says that we should be really weary of new partners that don't want to argue with us. Is that a red flag?
2: It is, and I hate to say it because I am waving my red flag right now. Because men always get mad at me because they're like, you'd never want to argue. It's like, yeah, I'm not an arguer. And it's like, yeah, but you, it just shows that you don't care. It's like, well, I don't. But that's the thing. It's like, but it is a red flag because it's like, people want you to be like invested. They want you to be like passionate about something. So if you're not showing passion, it can come across as like, you're just there, boring.
1: So the next time I'm in a fight, I can literally look at that person and be like, less passion, more love. Because I don't love that.
2: Yeah.